0: 330. 6508 Chaffee. 6508 Chaffee, outside report over the time meeting with Tawana, outside.
1: Yep.
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0: Copy. I'm going to start for the domestic next. 2676 hole. 2676 hole. You're meeting with Teresa. Her 50-year-old daughter, Kiera, is causing issues. Took something from her.
1: Copy.
0: 19-02.

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0: Hey, while I have you guys together, I'm going to have you assist slightly east on a dispute over the time. 38446 Avenue. So, Chrome caller said there's a white van stuck in the yard here. It looked like they were trying to get the van out, but they were tearing up the grass in his yard. He did not want to meet.
1: Comfortable.
0: Thank you, 3.

0: 504. 504. Are you still holding that trip with the lottery?
1: I sure am.
0: Copy. You just put me on L, taking the bus.
1: Copy. Thank you. And actually, 504, I'll just show you back in. He just took off.
0: Just leave me on it for a second. I'm not here.
1: Copy.

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0: 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Thank you.
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0: Back in from SA and Langhead, wherever.
1: Heavy. Are you taking PDA 6000 Creston? 6000 Creston in front of Billing, Diaz and David meeting with Ashley and a white Honda Civic.
0: Heavy.
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1: 62 West Central, any others?
0: No, I don't think so.
1: Copy or not to Kelly?
0: Copy.
2: .342. .342.
0: Have you guys made that trip yet?
2: Negative, we just had a trip notes if you want to read them and clear it.
0: Copy that, I'll take a look. How do you start for this assault? Just occurred at the Southwest 9th Street River Bridge. Yeah, on the south side of the bridge, a white male was being aggressive with somebody and got pepper sprayed. Now he's refusing to leave because he can't see. He refused medics.
2: Copy. .482 DP.
0: .42.
2: Whatever, yeah, room's clear, ref mate. All right.
0: Copy. Unit 99, were you in there?
3: My apologies, Mike Bump, but I will be in service shortly from the academy. I apologize, I forgot to go out of service earlier.
0: Copy.
2: 328
0: GP. 328.
2: Advise,
0: 10-8. Copy. Have you guys start for this theft? Maybe more of a dispute at the DAV thrift store, 2627 East Uni. Meeting with Juliana and a black Chevy Equinox or stolen cell phones pinging somewhere in the area.
2: Copy.
0: 19-12.
2: .323.
0: Case number 19167-19167.
2: Copy, thank you, sir.
0: You're welcome.

0: 3:30.
1: Could you give the car back and see which apartment they were in?
0: Copy that. Send back.

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0: You show me assisted, and I give the half a suit.
1: Copy, thank you.
2: Go ahead.
1: She's coming back outside now.
2: 1915.

0: 323.
1: Can I get another car out here when one's available?
0: Is it 1033?
1: Negative.
0: Copy. 347.
1: Good.
0: Hey, I know you just cleared from the academy, but an obvious start to this 323 slightly east on a PDA, East 14th in East Washington. It's not 1033.
2: Gabby, Southeast 5th and McKinley.
0: Thank you. 1919?
3: 332. This vehicle appears to be GOA. Does the caller still want to meet?
0: Oh, we'll find out. Stand by.

0: 332.
1: Good.
0: Yeah, Casper still wants me. If you go to Southwest 13th Place in Payton, he's going to be in that parking lot over there.
1: Copy.
0: 1921.
1: 502.
0: 502.
2: Andrew, we want to meet on that GPQ in the 26.
0: Negative.
2: Copy, you can clear GPQ.
0: Copy, thank you.

0: 323.
1: You can disregard my second. I have a trooper out with me.
0: Copy. 347.
2: I'm direct. Copy 10-8.
0: 1924.
3: 36, Adam.
0: Go ahead.
3: I can take that trespass if you just want to send me first available.
0: Copy that.

0: 330.
1: There you go, case number.
0: 330, case number 19168. 19168. You're welcome, 1925.

0: 再回去。
1: Good.
0: Just letting you know, I still have a few non-priorities over the time, don't it?
1: Which is available.

0: 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And 305.
1: Good.
0: Both cars, the unknown problem, 34th and Forest. 34th and Forest. Crime alert caller said there's a female associated with a gray sedan that hailed from the call 911. There's also a male in the vehicle. No description for either of them, though.
2: Copy.
1: Copy.
0: In both cars, it might be closer to 3407 Forest. Should be a female in a green hoodie.
1: Copy. 28 container.
3: 19.8. 332 dB.
0: 332.
3: We advise, and you can show us on that trespasser burger somewhere right up front.
0: Copy, thank you.

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1: Hey, Audrey.
0: I have an injured on the board.
1: Copy, you can put me on it.
0: Copy, thank you.

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1: Thank you.
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1: 1933.

0: 335. Hey, we're on the phone with him right now, but there's a language barrier, so it might take a minute.
1: Okay.
0: 1934.

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1: We're going to be UTO, we can go.
0: Copy, thank you. 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
1: 22 in Grand Rapids, man.
0: Copy. Carter back up 22 on the hold up alarm, 1604 East Grand.
2: 321, you can show me case, please.
0: Copy, thank you. Both cars, 1604 East Grand, from Mars a caller for a hold up alarm, no keys.
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0: And 347.
3: Good.
0: Both cars of site, Cheatham Park, 1100 Day Street. Crime alert caller, so there's a physical fight between two males and a female. There's a black male wearing no shirt that's armed with some sort of object he may be using as a weapon. We're still working on further.
3: Jerry.
4: 345, you can show me on that as well. I'm not too terribly far off.
0: Copy.
2: Good.
0: Hey, she says she's outside. She's not seeing you.
2: Copy, I'll walk around.
0: Copy. 504, David.
5: 504, David.
0: Just making you direct. Central cars are out to a fight at Cheatham Park. There's a male armed with some sort of object he might be using as a weapon. We're still trying to figure out what it is.
5: Copy, sir.
0: Thank you.
3: Five oh one.
6: They're looking on that east side hold up alarm. It's out of business.
0: Stand by. 323, we're in there. Copy. Try the one.
3: Good.
0: Yeah, it looks like it might be some kind of Mexican shop, La Bufa, maybe.
6: Copy, I'll be pulling in.
0: Copy.
3: 323.
0: Go ahead.
3: Can you clear me off this case, maybe? I'm sorry, but can you put me on traffic stop scene location?
0: Copy. Got a vehicle description or plate?
3: I'll play Queen Nora William, 398. We already ran it on last room.
0: Copy. 323 at traffic, East 14th in Washington. 501.
3: Good.
0: Got me a whole traffic for you?
3: Not right now.
0: Copy.
7: Can I get the wagon to 901 Thomas Beck?
0: Copy. I'll let him know when they clear from the deal.
7: Copy. We'll just meet him at the station at that point.
0: Copy. 336
8: DP.
0: 336.
8: Shut me, Penny.

0: 501. 501. Right now, the south side doors are going to be secured, both businesses, 1600 and 1604. I think 22 is going around the back. Maybe check with him, see if he has an open one back there. I wouldn't see any movement on the inside.
1: Copy. 321.
2: 22, I got a truck back here, license plate, Paul Ocean Adam 217. I'll check the door.
1: Copy.

0: 335. Now.
1: 235, what are you calling?
0: Yeah, did you make contact with the 17?
1: I did.
0: Copy.

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1: 501.
0: 6 okay, call equipment. Thank you.
1: Copy, 323. Captain Wolfer.
2: I'm good, thanks.
1: Kelly.
3: .322.
1: Go ahead.
3: You can clear that message for me, ETL, and then I can start for the domestic aftermath 26.
1: Copy, thank you.

0: 336. 336. Attention, Parker, till I get something better for you. 4815, top of 3rd Street.
1: Yep.
0: 1947. Three twelve.
2: We'll take your case number if we don't have one yet, and we can go ahead and notify ME. Appears to be natural.
0: Copy. 312, case number 19171-19171.
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0: You're welcome. 501, David.
3: 501.
0: Just making it direct, 312 is cardiac at 1120 Pope Boulevard, appears natural.
3: Copy, thank you.
0: You're welcome, and Eastside Cars FD is going to the 3400 block at Cambridge on a fire alarm, notifies at 1948.
4: 347,
0: EP.
4: 347. They were just recording TikTok, so let's go ahead and check, okay, Lieutenant?
0: Copy that.
5: 330 DP.
0: 330.
5: Case made 10-8.
0: Copy.

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1: Good.
0: I take the PDA 1100 block of 7th Street for a Chrysler van and a Toyota Hybrid.
1: You have it.
0: 1949.

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1: Go ahead.
0: Maybe check on a Parker, 6211 Southwest 5th.
1: Okay.
0: 1951.
2: Three forty-seven.
3: I'm not seeing this accident or the one, the other one that's around here. So, I want to give a call back. See the same one where they're at.
0: Yeah, I'll give them a jingle. Stand by.
3: Disregard. They're way further south than they said they'd be, and they're sitting there off and everything.
0: Roger that.

0: 344. Did I pull up GS number yet?
1: Negative. Would you like one?
0: Yes, sir.
1: Copy that. 344, case number 19172.
0: 19172. Okay, thank you.
1: You're welcome. 345.
0: 345.
1: And 346.
0: Fine.
1: Both cars in the neighborhood dispute over the, or correction, at the time, 1201 East Bell. 1201 East Bell, number one, you're meeting with Samantha. She's having issues with juveniles that are making too much noise. Might have some 1096 issues here, advise on mobile crisis.
0: 345 traffic will be good with that mobile crisis. I've been out here in the meantime.
1: I'm sorry, 45, can you 1009 that?
0: We'll be good with that mobile crisis, thank you, though.
1: Copy.

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1: I'll take Crow for a van that's in the middle of the roadway here. That's front end damage.
0: Copy.

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1: Coming up.

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0: 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You guys check on this DPQ. 102 wall. 102 wall. I'm a caller for a car with loud music.
1: Copy.
0: 1957.

0: 3:30. Is this crime alert?
1: It sure is.
0: Copy. It's legally parked, and I think it's the dealership's car. It's just across the street. I advise tonight.

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1: Patient's issue will be 10-8.
0: Copy. I'll get, go check the aerial for the stalled vehicle over the time. 4105 Hubble, front of the Quickstar, looking for a truck that's blocking traffic.
1: Copy.
0: 20-01.
2: 336 DP.
0: 336.
2: Red sticker applied, 10-8.
0: Copy.

0: Okay. Three ten. Case number, please.
1: 310, case number 19174, 19174.
0: Thank you.

0: 345.
1: Alright, can you balance our trip back? Sounds like 346 is come across the woman now at the traffic cut about southeast 10.
0: Kathy, 1 mile of the traffic cut, 346.
2: Go on.
0: Just confirming your location.
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0: Kathy, is your welfare good?
2: Yep, I'm 10-2.
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1: You're ahead.
0: I still have drips holding.
1: Jimmy. First rule.
0: 2006.
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0: Copy.
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0: Anyone east to break for a suicide threat at the Quick Star, 4105 Hubble, guys. I'm sorry, 28, you had a lot of background. Can you 10-9?
1: Give us a second, we'll take care of that.
0: Copy, thank you.
2: 323.
0: Go ahead.
2: I'm on the third phone on this call. Can't identify.
0: Alright, 23, you had background as well, 10-9.
2: I'm almost right in front of it, checking for that stalled vehicle. I can take that suicide threat or matter.
0: Copy that. Would you like mobile crisis?
2: If they're available, sure.
0: Copy. MC3.
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0: Thank you.

0: 51.
1: 55, dispatch.
0: Go ahead.
1: Yeah, I get a case number for criminal mischief down here to Walmart, please.
2: Yeah, stand by. Fifty-one, case number 19,175, 19175.
1: Yeah, copy, thank you.
2: You're welcome.

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1: Can I get the trip number, please?
0: 304, trip number, T's and Tom, 260-121-480. Again, 121-480.
1: Thanks.
0: You're welcome. 20 over.

0: 361.
1: Picked up one central, any others?
0: I don't think so.
2: 45, I'll have one ready and I can meet him at the station.
0: No, 361, I'll have you stay at the station. 345 is in route with one.
1: Perfect, good, thank you.
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0: 323.
1: Was this Lindsay calling in, or was it a third-party caller?
0: It was a third-party caller checking for Lindsay. She just told us she had info she was here and didn't say anything else.
1: I mean, I need to help with her. See if the whole train's stuck in. I'm going to put it back on that stall. There's going to be a cross bar semi stuck on the roadway with the axle broken.
0: Copy that. Thank you, MC3.
2: Moving range.
0: You're back in.
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0: Hey, I'm showing you on top of another Parker if you want to take a look. 902 Hadley.
1: Copy.
0: Thank you. 2014.

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1: Okay, thank you.

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0: Clear me of the case, and then put me on that message for me, please.
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1: God.
0: I added some trip notes reference this trip. If you could build a welfare check at that address that I put in there, and whoever's going there can give me a call, I'll explain what they need.
1: Gabby, does it need to be your party one?
0: If possible, it may not hurt. Sounds like she hasn't heard from her in, since Sunday, at least.
1: Gabby, yeah.

0: 312.
1: Would you please remind me of the case number I pulled, please?
0: Yeah, 312 cases 19,171, 19,171.
1: Thank you.
0: You're welcome. 334.
2: Yes.
0: And 336 out.
3: Go, sir.
0: Both cars sent you a welfare check. You're going to have to take a look through the notes for further.
3: Abby.
0: 2025.

0: 332 DP.
1: Go ahead.
0: This vehicle is VOA and our computer's acting up, but we can take that welfare if you remind me where it's at.
1: Sure, 225 Hart, 225 Hart Avenue.
0: Copy, thank you.
1: Thank you, 334.
0: All right, thank you.
1: And 336 Adam.
2: I'm direct, thanks guys.
1: 2026.
3: 330 CP.
1: 330.
3: Is this crime alert?
1: It is.
3: Copy the vehicle along to that address. I'm sending.
1: Copy.
3: All right.
1: 304. And 305.
4: 305.
1: Both cars are commercial alarm, 2301 Beaver. 2301 Beaver, he takes a caller for a panic alarm drop, no keys.
4: Copy.
5: Copy.
2: 310 DP.
1: 310.
2: Case made, and I'm close to that commercial alarm. I'll take one of those cars.
1: Copy that. 304, you're back in.
6: Copy. Thank you. 361. 361. Take 2 up Central, any others?
1: I don't think so.
6: Copy enough, Johnny.
1: Copy.
6: Hey, could I get a case number for an animal bike?
1: You said for an animal bike?
6: Yes, please.
1: Copy. Just confirming it's related to the dead animal on Southwest 62nd?
6: Yes, it is.
1: Copy. AR6, case number 19176-19176.
6: Okay, thank you.
1: You're welcome. Since you lost property report, they can be done over the phone.
6: Copy.
1: 2028.

0: 334. Southwest 15th Street on the hit and run report, meeting with Dave.
1: Howdy. 2809. 346 DP. 346. Advised out here, I'll be in service.
0: Okay, stand by for the next. 347. Both cars in the neighborhood to speed over the time. 938 East 6th Street, meeting with Linda about noise complaint.
1: Copy.
0: 328 DP.
1: Clear me advised. It'll be 10-8. Take whatever you need.
0: Alright, I'll have you guys check out the suspicious vehicle first. Idaho and Cleveland. Idaho and Cleveland for a dark gray vehicle parked in the alley. Caller finds it suspicious because it's

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1: You have 310 come to the north side of the building. It looks like some cleaners are working and coming to open the door.
0: Copy. 310.
2: On drive.
0: 2032.

0: 332.
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0: 6200 Southeast 14th. 6200 Southeast 14th at the Walgreens on a dispute over trespass, meeting with staff. They got an older white male wearing a navy blue shirt and jeans that's refusing to leave.
1: Charlie.
0: 2036.

0: 328DP.
1: 328.
0: GO 828. Is the mental dispute or property retrieval still holding?
1: Yeah, the property retrieval is.
0: Copy. Send it our way.
1: Thank you.

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1: Can I get whoever's working at Walmart on the other channel, please?
0: Sure, channel 3. 5155.
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0: Can you go to channel 3 for 334?
2: Yep.
0: Thank you.

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1: 344.
0: Case made. Can you show me on a follow-up at 800 Creston Avenue, please?
1: 800 Creston on a follow-up. Copy.
2: 312
1: DB. 312.
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3: 303.
1: He has a camera.
3: No, I don't control this.
1: Okay, copy. 312. And obvious start for the vandalism report, approaching the time, 3020 Douglas, 3020 Douglas, number 41, meeting with Stephen.
3: Copy.
1: And 303.
3: 303.
1: Have you take the Parker until I get something better for you, 30th and Clark.
3: Copy. I guess I want to confuse everybody a little bit. Can we flip? I forgot I actually have the camera.
1: Oh, okay, copy. 312.
3: 312, I'm correct.
1: Right. 2045.

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1: Close.
0: I got another Parker, John, you're pretty close to it. 606, Mish, if you want to take a look.
1: Copy.
2: 2049. 336, Adam.
0: 336, Adam.
2: He's taking quite a few of those tonight. I'll take that for him.
0: Jay, thank you. 330.
1: Direct.
0: 2050.

0: 328. I'm going to try to give this guy a call. We drove around, nobody's flagging us down, and staff has no idea what we're talking about.
1: Okay, fantastic. We'll give him a call, somebody.

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1: 346.
0: All right, stop here. We'll be in service.
1: Copy.
2: Yeah.
1: Well, for some reason, he went to the red roof end, but he's going to walk back to the Motel 6.
2: Copy.

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1: Copy.
0: Got an injured on board.
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1: Case number, please.
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0: We advise 10-8. You have a dinner east.
1: I sure do. 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
0: Thank you.
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0: 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I take the hit and run report way over the time. 710 Southeast 27th. 710 Southeast 27th, meeting with Cherry.
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0: And 110, Adam. Actually, 104 disregard. 110 Adam, heavy assist FD on the structure fire. 1918 60th, 1918 60th Street. Caller can see and smell smoke coming from the basement here.
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0: 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I sent you Parker, 1600 Indianola Building A. The caller said she wanted to meet, but wanted to be Kremlin.
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2: What?
0: She's coming out.
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0: You're welcome.
2: 122, Adam.
0: 122, Adam.
2: Inquiry checks okay. One of the Wolfer.
0: Copy, thank you. It'll be 2042 East Walnut, looking for a silver SUV with someone inside that's rocking back and forth. Caller, so they've been here for several hours.
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0: 5100 block of 4014 at the Walmart parking lot with on the pilot, no plate, red light.
1: Heavy, 132 Adam has traffic at the Walmart parking lot, 5101 Southeast 14th Street.

0: 336.
1: Third traffic unit for possible impairment.
0: I think so. Dispatch, have available traffic car.
2: 481.
0: 481, can you assist 336 at Southeast 5th and East Watrous on possible impairment?
2: Yeah.
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2: Good.
0: Let me start for the Cypher Port. Where are we over the time? 3560 East Douglas. 3560 East Douglas, Building C is in Charlie, number 11, meeting with Beth.
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0: 5 Adam traffic. 105 Adam. Fulton Forest, with a white Mercedes, Oklahoma plate. Robert John X-ray 944 on an occupant second of us.
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0: 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And 136, Adam.
1: Good.
0: Both heard the unknown problem. 6616 Southwest 9th. 6616 Southwest 9th, number 7. From our caller, can hear a lot of yelling and screaming and thuds coming from an apartment, or this apartment. Not sure if it's physical, but landlord told her to call us. Gabby.
1: Gabby, ways off.
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0: Heavy.
2: 133, Charlie.
0: 133.
2: So, Union and Thornton still rolling.
0: Heavy.
2: So we're going to stop on Thornton, Silver, Honda Accord, which is blaming for you.
0: Copy, 133, Adam, Hashavik, South Union, and Thornton.
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0: Não é a medida. 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Para mim, vai ser um trouble matters.
1: Heavy. 1-3-2-0. Go ahead. I'll take that a known problem for 136-0.
2: Gabby, how do you want me to clear your traffic?
1: Electronic warning issue, can it?
2: Gabby, 136-0.
1: 10-4, thank you.
2: And 133-0.
3: 133-0.
2: Checking offer.
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1: 22 22 MLK
0: at the Burger King. I'm on threat report being with staff.
1: 2149.

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1: Go ahead.
0: I added some notes and advice for now.
1: Copy.

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1: 124 Adam.
0: It's going to be a secure building. Can you have our 17 step out?
1: Copy.

0: 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No answer, I'll call back.
1: Copy, ETL till I call back.
0: Copy that. I will give you the next one, 4164 Easton, at the hit and go on another theft report meeting with Carla.
1: Copy.
0: 2154.

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0: Dispute between friends, the other half left. We'll be 10-8, advisal.
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0: 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One on four.
1: Now, suspicious prospect park, Black Ford, no plates, all those.
0: Suspicious prospect park, copy. 132 Adam.
2: Right.
0: And actually, can you go to channel 3 for dispatch, please?
2: Okay.
0: 134 Adam.
2: Go ahead.
0: And 136 Adam.
2: Good.
0: And MC3.
3: MC3.
0: All cars assist medics on the psychiatric issue. 1516 Evergreen. 1516 Evergreen, building C is in Charlie, number 12, for a 74-year-old female, not fully aware, but conscious and breathing. She thinks someone poisoned her ice cream cookie.
3: Copy, thank you.
2: Copy.
4: Away, Adam.
0: One away, Adam.
4: Let me have a prospect park as well, please.
0: Debbie?

0: 122 Adam. Looks like a case number, and then Croto out here for Eve Liberty.
1: 122 Adam, case number 19,181-19181.
0: Copy, thank you.
1: You're welcome.

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1: Go ahead.
0: Case number, please.
1: 128, Adam, case 19,182, 19182.
0: Copy that, thank you.
1: You're welcome.

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1: 140 Adam.
0: Hey, shoot, if you want, this will be 10-8.
1: Copy. Adam.
2: Guard.
1: Have you got a check on the DPQ, East 5th and East Locust? East 5th and East Locust, there's a resident area of Crime Art. If there's a concert going on here with some bright lights.
2: Copy.
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0: 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What's in it?
1: Got it.

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2: Go ahead.
1: Both cars, welfare check, 509 Hartford. 509 Hartford, criminal art caller said he was walking by the address, heard a lot of yelling and screaming and a loud bang, and now everything's quiet.
2: Copy.

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1: Go ahead.
0: And 133, Adam.
1: 133, Adam.
0: Both cars sent you a trip. Caller's not on scene. She has a case for her stolen phone. Said it's pinging here now. And that last you know, it should be in a white Dodge Ram.
2: Copy. Hopefully, Adam.
0: Go ahead.
2: Is this the caller's address, 509, or is this where you heard the banging come from?
0: No, this is the address where he heard the noise from. He was just walking by.
2: Copy.
0: 2207.

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0: I'm taking one man down to the station for further testing. I'll take case number first.
1: Copy that. 41, case number 19183, 19183. 2210.

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2: 321.
0: Both cars a shot strip, 3501 East 35th Street. 3501 East 35th Street. Caller saw a white SUV fly past his house going southbound, and then heard around 4 to 5 shots.
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0: No worries.

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0: You've been disregarded by medic. You can post 10-8.
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2: Alright, so I got the vehicle picked up. We're being routed to the jail for now.
1: Gabby. One on one, Adam.
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2: Good.
1: Both cars, the hit and run just occurred, maybe more of a dispute. 4809 Aurora. 4809 Aurora, meeting with Tina. Her ex-husband is here and just rammed his truck into his neighbor's car.
2: Yep.
3: Copy.

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1: One away, Adam.
0: That's the one calling this.
1: It looks like it.
0: Copy.

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0: I just spoke with a second group of people who heard the same thing south of Ovid, so I'm going to take a gander.
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1: 104.
0: Is the Bronco the vehicle headed towards Morley?
1: Yeah, they said it left westbound towards Morley on Aurora, and that's the last update that we had. Said he was trying to run someone over by the name of Jason.
0: Is the Bronco the one that he's driving away in, or is that the one that he hit?
1: Yeah, let me call him back. I just took over.

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1: Hey, Adam.
0: You can go ahead and cancel my partner. I'm going to be UTL for the time being.
1: 105, Adam.
2: I'm good. Back left.
1: 108, Adam, you want me to cancel you completely then, UTL?
0: Correct, just send me UTL and I'll head back west.
1: Heading.
0: 46, Adam.
1: 46, Adam.
0: We're at the stress house. Can you put us on it, please?
1: Heading.

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2: Okay, thanks.
0: You're welcome. 34, Adam.
1: Sorry about that. We assisted medics. We'll all be 10-8. 36, Adam, and I can go to that dispute, and then 30 feet.
0: Coming.

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1: 101, Adam.
0: Do we have a license plate or a name for the person that was doing the hitting and running away?
1: It's a 1989 black Ford Bronco is all we have. And then the ex-husband is Jason.
0: Copy. I might be out with this black Ford Bronco. Looks to be outside one time. Iowa license plate is Edward Adam Robert 499 at the parking lot at Northwest Pool.
1: Copy. You're at what pool?
0: Northwest.
1: Copy. Final 4, you direct.
2: Yes, would you like me to join him or go to the scene?
1: 101, Adam.
0: He's talking to me right now. Go ahead, 104, go to the scene. I'm good right now.
1: Copy, 104, go ahead and go to the scene. It sounds like this is going to be the car.
2: Yeah.

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0: Truck number, please.
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1: 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Her partner Dustin's acting erratic, threatening to kick her out and being aggressive. He's going to be a black male, heavier build, black shirt and black shorts, no weapons.
0: Yeah, dude.

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0: That DBQ at 434 East Locust is going to be the same issue that we dealt with. They have the permit until 11, so you can clear that.
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0: Case number, please.
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1: 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Dispatch to an available traffic unit.
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1: 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Possible impairment?
0: Copy.
1: Copy.

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0: 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Possible impairment?
1: Have it. You're welcome.
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0: Second Creighton with a white Dodge Caravan, no plates, under occupant, second advice.
3: 1-5 Adams, Mass Traffic, second in Creighton, 2258.
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3: 7.

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1: Final four.
0: Yeah, case number, if we don't have one already.
1: Final four, case number 19185. 19185.
0: Kevin, thanks.
1: You're welcome.

0: 135, Adam.
1: Go ahead.
0: Give you a chance to take a look at that this weekend, that 34. Let me know if it's something you can handle or if you'd like me to save it for another.
1: Copy.
2: One, 10 Adam, DP.
0: 10 Adam.
2: Envoy, you're today.
0: Copy.
3: Okay.
0: 140 Adam.
3: Envoy, my street trespass, 42.
0: Copy. You want another?
3: Hello, boss, man.
0: Copy.
1: 135 Adam.
0: 35 Adam.
1: All right.
0: Come here.

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1: One away, Adam.
0: 305 is traffic stop, please.
1: 108 Adams, 10-9.
0: You put me on 5 Adams, traffic stop, please.
1: Coming.

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1: 134 Adam.
0: 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We'll be 10-8.
1: Tell me.
2: One twenty-six Adam.
1: Can you
2: have the car pull back and have her meet me out front?
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0: I'm not even making ammo by the blank. 1200 Pleasant Street, ER room, Alice and Lincoln, for a 17-year-old female that was bit by a dog.

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1: Go ahead.
0: Whenever you guys make a suspicious activity, 3500 First Street, 3500 First Street. A caller advised that across the street, I'm assuming at this address here, the security lights have been going on and off for over an hour, nothing seen.
1: Okay.

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0: Just by 8 with a warning, I'll be 10-8, and then does anybody, they want to be in a suspicious intro on the 5?
1: Well, that sounds like the caller wanted to report a car on the photo line to inbound, so yes.
0: Copy, I'll be pulling up there shortly, but that's a secure building. Do you mind giving them a call back and have them come let me in, please?
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1: 4809 Aurora Avenue for some photos under case number 19185.
2: Copy.
0: Could you also check with my partner and see if the plate on that Bronco is Edward Adam Robert 499?
1: That is correct.
0: Okay, I think I've got the front one inside the house here.
1: Okay. Okay.

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0: 140M.
1: 140M.
0: Hey, case number, please.
1: Case number 19186. 19186.
0: Thank you.
1: You're welcome.
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0: Central Car Service, getting around to the 300 block of Park Avenue on a public assist, televised at 2256.
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1: I just know if you call her, he calls about every night, but I check the area. Everything checks okay here. The vehicle's your way. Hope it's in it.
0: Tell me.

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1: 126 Adam.
0: Can I get a case number, please?
1: Case number 19187. 19187.
0: Okay, thank you.
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0: The 16th and 4th, the white Hyundai Elantra, the Washington plate, Charles John George, 8403, unknown occupants, second class.
1: 105 Adam, that's traffic 16th and 4th at 2300 hours.
2: Traffic. 147 Adam. 21st University is a gray Pontiac Grand Prix. I don't know if it's all of us.
1: 147 Adam has traffic 21st in Uni at 2301. 134
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1: Adam. 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
3: Good.
1: Cars make a welfare check 5801 Southwest 2nd. 5801 Southwest 2nd Street. We're checking on a Tyler here. Supposedly paid the resident Dave $50 to stay here, and Dave is refusing to let Tyler leave now. Says Tyler doesn't have any food, and he's supposed to be picking up a package. Our caller is 2 hours away.
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1: 122 Adam, Master Traffic, 8th and Euclid, 2304.
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0: You can put in a DPQ as GOA.
1: Tommy. Adam, welfare.
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0: East-Vec and East-1, I will play Queen, Zebra, Boy, 506, Iowa Shield, United, 4-5.
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2: 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I'll start for the suspicious number 27.
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0: 1 for 6 Adam, we have 1 running east. One forty-six Adam.
1: He said they're struggling with one.
0: Copy. All cars on all traffic. They're struggling with one. East Walnut and East Second.

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1: 46 Adam, we got one in custody. You can slow everybody down.
2: All right, 46 Adam has one in custody. Everybody can slow down. Resuming normal traffic at 2313.

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0: 30 and Hickman at the get go with a blue Ford sedan. 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
1: Coming.

0: 46 Adam. Is there a canine available? Yeah, I'm not showing one working for us tonight. Let me reach out to another agency.
1: Thank you.
0: One oh one Adam. Can I get crew started for a 89 Ford Bronco with keys? Yeah. Coming.
2: One 22 Adam DP.
0: 122 Adam.
2: Morning, issue 10A.
0: I'm sorry, my headphone was acting up. I didn't catch your DP.
2: Warning issue 10A.
0: Copy. Southside Corner.
3: 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Can you put me back into the south?
0: Tell me.
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0: 105 Adam.
4: Hey, put me on a traffic stop. It's going to be behind 1230 6th Ave, right behind the apartments of a black Kia Soul occupied twice. He's only one more, not 33, please.
0: 108 Adam.
2: Rex.
0: One 46 Adam.
1: Right.
0: And Kenny will be en route with Kenny.
1: Perfect, thank you.
2: 47 Adam.
0: 147 Adam.
5: Across the fire, Adam, and eight is. I'll take his spot.
0: 108 Adam, you're in.
2: Okay, thank you.
0: 110 Adam, welfare.
5: We're good, thank you.
0: Coming.

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1: I just called ANKV for another car, but would you see if anybody else at Cole County has a K9 available?
0: Stand by.

0: 134 Adam, DP.
1: 34 Adam.
0: Everything checks okay. Might be a wrong address. Not sure what's going on. But we'll be 10-8.
1: Coming up.

0: Bueno, Fabián. 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
1: Fabián.
0: Hey, Clive PD is on out with tonight.
1: I'll let him know. Also, why don't we throw me on his trap or stuff?
0: Come here.

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1: Alright, so we're no longer in the canine?
0: No, the driver gave consent. Thank you, though.
1: Come here.

0: 128, Adam.
1: 128, Adam.
0: Is the 17 want to read on this?
1: Negative.
0: Copy that. Check's okay tonight.
1: Copy.

0: One to him, DP.
1: One to Adam.
0: Assistant Boone Morgue with a warning with an 8.
1: Hi. One to Adam.
0: Go ahead.
1: Now you make a suspicious activity in the 1200 block of 15th place. 1200 block of 15th place, criminal call advice, there's 8 or so people yelling and screaming and running around. There's also a couple vehicles associated with this in a White House that are doing burnouts and things of that nature.
0: Copy and route.

0: Bueno, voy a Adam.
1: Hey, Adam.
0: I'll be assisting. You can give me that tripping with these.
1: Coming.

0: 47, Adam.
1: Go ahead.
0: Stand by 144, Adam.
2: Go ahead.
0: Both thugs make a suspicious person at the taco truck at 13th and University. Got a black female wearing a skirt and a cowboy hat yelling at staff of the taco truck. No weapons seen.
1: 47, Adam, you can disregard 44, Adam. I'm out here talking to staff, and it sounds like the cowgirl is gone.
0: Got me 44, Adam, here.
1: Yeehaw, copy that.

0: 147
1: DP. 147 Adam. I go down the street. This is you walk off. Are you the owner? What are you doing?
0: Tell me.

0: One very for Adam. Standby, 136 Adam.
1: Good.
0: Both cars make Nino storage at 5327 Southeast 14th Street. 5327 Southeast 14th Street. Our caller advises that there's a white male, heavier set, wearing blue jeans and white shoes that's breaking into storage units here towards the back of the unit near the auto care center. And caller doesn't see any vehicles associated with him.
2: Valley.
1: 36 Adam, is a caller going to be there to let us in?
0: Unknown.
1: Can we call him back and check? We're not going to be able to get in.
0: Copy. There is a code in the trip there, as well as we have a special circumstance with a code for us as well.
2: Okay, we'll try it again.
3: One for you, MDP.
0: One for you, Adam.
3: Case made, connect.

0: can we call him back and check? We're not going to be able to get in.
1: Copy. There is a code in the trip there, as well as we have a special circumstance with a code for us as well.
2: Okay, we'll try it again.
3: One for you, MDP.
1: One for you, Adam.
3: Case made today.
1: Copy. Attention, West Side and Central Cars, taking a report of a reckless driver last seen eastbound from 23rd Street on University. Is a Jeep Wrangler all over the roadway, possibly has a child in the vehicle, unknown license plate. Again, last seen eastbound, and broadcast at 2334.

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1: 147 Adam.
0: MLK in Franklin, Edward, Ocean Henry, 466, EOH 466. Looks like one of us.
1: 147 Adam has traffic. MLK in Franklin, 2335.

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0: Copy. 482?
1: 482.
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0: Now you make a PDA, 1501 East Grand Avenue. Quick trip. Where a Nissan sedan hit a curb and is now stalled in the middle of the street out front here.
1: Copy.
0: And 26 Adam, it looks like it's actually going to be East 15th and Capitol.
1: Copy.
0: Heading west side, contact and break and assist 105 Adam on a domestic fight, 2118 23rd Street.
2: Adam, we can assist.
0: All right, I'll show you on it. 105 Adam. Post cars, domestic fight, 2118 23rd Street. Meet with a female caller who advised that she's trying to get out of the house. The male keeps putting hands on her and then hung up on us. No further info.
3: Yeah, I'll be following shortly.
0: Tell me.
4: 47 Adam, we have a east side car, and I'm just down the street. I'll go assist 5 Adam.
0: Copy, 27 Adam, you're in. And 47 Adam, what is your DP on your truck stop?
4: So you can clear over the warning.
0: Copy. 22 Adam, will you direct?
2: I'll direct.
1: Adam.
0: 126 Adam.
1: Is there another car that can come and assist? This car is unoccupied. Potentially, the suspect is currently heading down the street down Capitol, east way, eastbound.
0: 126 Adam.
2: The garage will be down the street.
1: Adam, just heard 43, looks like it's possibly going to be a female and she's walking towards the QT.
0: Copy, 22 Adam, you're right.
2: Right.

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0: And 136, Adam.
2: Good.
0: My caller called back and says there's two males now, unknown description on them, but they're in a dark colored truck and the tailgate is open and it's heading towards the front gate now.
1: Copy.
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0: Could you advise 482 that I would like a phone number from that cell that he has?
1: Copy, 482. Good. When you get a chance, can you get a phone number from your fellow there for 104?
2: Certainly.
1: Thank you.

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0: East 29th and Hubble, sorry, Boyd Street with a Queen Robert King 771. I don't have to control this.
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0: Both cars make a suspicious activity, 1208 Fremont Street. 1208 Fremont Street, Cremont caller advises that this garage right here, there's people going in and out of it, one of them being a white male, unknown clothing description, states it's supposed to be a vacant property, so I'm not sure if it's squatters or who it is.
1: Got it.
2: One thirty-three, Adam.
0: You
2: attach me to 34 is true.
0: Tell me.
1: One away, Adam. Details.
0: One away, Adam.
1: I spoke with the caller. We'll be advised tonight, and I can hit the unknown in 4.
0: Coming.

0: 26 Adam.
1: 126 Adam.
0: Will you give me a case number and send me a car out here for a silver Toyota sedan, heavy front end damage?
1: 19,189. 191-89 will get him started.
0: Thank you.

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1: 136, Adam.
0: Did you have 34, Adam, or 33, Adam, come back over here by me in the Walmart parking lot?
1: 34, Adam.
2: 34, Adam, direct. 33, Adam's going to wait by the front gate.
1: 10-4.

0: 36 Adam, let me get him another channel, please.
1: All right, 33 Adam, 34 Adam, channel 3, please. One twenty-eight Adam. 3716 Wright Street, abandoned white truck. It's been holding for quite some time.

0: 144 Adam.
1: 144 Adam.
0: I was at 12:08 Fremont, correct?
1: That's where I'm showing.
0: Copy. It doesn't have a garage. This is a long backyard that leads to an alley.
1: Copy. Stand by, we'll get my call back.

0: 110, Adam.
1: 110, Adam.
0: We'll take that domestic. I mean, can I get a dispatcher on a clear channel for our last trip that we were on?
1: Yeah, channel 40 and standby.

0: 127.
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0: Kilo, my partner knows she was last seen walking eastbound on Grand about 10 minutes ago.
1: Tommy, 267.
2: I'm direct. If they have a sec and they try to go look for her, I have to kind of sit with this car and block traffic.
1: 27.
0: What's her clothing description on the female mask? Black jacket and black jeans is what it looked like from the security footage. On the pony sale.
1: Hey, Greg.
0: We're Greg.
1: No answer.
3: 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Let's check okay out here.
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0: Case number, and can I get Kuroto for a white Silverado, no keys?
1: 28 Adam, case number 19190, 19190.
0: Copy, thanks.
1: Problem.

0: Buenas noches, Adam.
1: Buenas noches, Adam.
0: This is 911 on my phone.
1: Yeah, that is correct.
0: Copy. I'm going to be UTL for the time being. One second.
1: Copy.

0: Once and Adam, TJ.
1: Once and Adam.
0: This is more of a DBQ. We advise we'll be 10A. Thank you for some of our follow-up.
1: Copy.

0: 134 Adam, you know, I'm talking about these guys do have a code to get into the building and a key to get into the unit that they've been moving stuff into, so everything checks out. Okay, up on this end.
1: Copy. Also, I said unit 3 direct.
2: 33, you can put me back on service.
1: Copy.
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2: I'm getting the same thing done on this end. Those other cars are going in service. Yeah, me and 34 Adam will still be out here for a few minutes.
1: Coming.
0: 105 Adam. I will also be out in the park on that follow-up. Evelyn Davis, you want to throw me on it, and does the bail enforcement want to meet?
1: Unknown. Just too short.
0: Ah, I see. All right, I'll see if I can find him around here. I appreciate it.
1: Hey.
3: Oh, no, wait, Adam, go ahead and throw me on the same, please.
1: Copy.
0: 110, I'm inside the trip notes. You want those? Want to let those officers know that apparently this individual has a firearm, though, so.
1: Copy, 105 Adam, 108 Adam, correct.
0: Copy. We have any further information on this guy, like a name possible?
1: 110 Adam.
4: Name is Colby Green. He's an older white male. He was last seen with a orange shirt with blue jeans.
1: Copy. Colby Green, white male, last seen wearing an orange shirt and blue jeans.

0: 122, Adam.
1: 122, Adam.
0: You show us an assisted and we'll go take that domestic.
1: Copy.

0: One, three, two, Adam. One, three, two, Adam.
1: Yeah.
0: Same line, 135, Adam.
1: Right.
0: Those cars make it suspicious. 4911 Southwest 19th. 4911 Southwest 19th Street at Fluor Heights Care Center. And he was Richard. So he fell asleep at his room at the rehab center and got taken somewhere else, and people tried to tie him up. Possibly mental.
1: Copy. 146, Adam.
0: 146, Adam.
1: Being out of PCDA with one male.
0: Copy.

0: 482.
1: 482?
0: Coming out to County with a mail.
1: Coming.

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1: 34 Adam.
0: Everything checks okay here. Good night.
1: Copy.

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1: 110 Adam.
0: You can clear us all UTL. He's not here, just like last time.
1: Coming.

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1: 110 Adam.
0: 9th and 4th, we're going north on 9th right now. We're looking at southwest speed. Queen, Lincoln, Henry, 762. Looks like we're stopping just north.
1: Copy. 110 Adam has traffic. 9th and 4th, just north of 14 minutes.

0: One, 22, Adam.
1: 22, Adam.
0: We got a case number.
1: 22, Adam, case number 19,191-19191.
0: Copy, thank you.
1: You're welcome. Once, Madam Wolver.
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1: Coming.

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1: 22 Adam.
0: Inquiry's case made, and then if you want to check with 502, send the 24 Adam, we can go check out that warrant check.
1: Tell me, 502 Baker.
0: Over to you.
1: Permission for 22 Adam and 24 Adam to take care of this wanted, or at least go check it out.
0: Yeah, that's fine.
1: Alright, 22 Adam, 24 Adam, I'll show you on it.
0: Got it.

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1: Go ahead.
0: I assist here with compensation mission. Back on.
1: Go ahead.

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1: Yeah, calling.
0: 45, be out with Nora X-ray, or Nora Edward X-ray 977, that's 14th in the Walnut, on the office.
1: 45 has traffic, 14th in Walnut, 25 minutes.

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0: We're in Keo, going southbound next to the Maverick. My juvenile male, dressed in all black on a bicycle. He's not stopping.
1: Copy. You said you're going southbound, correct?
2: A foot chase, where's the Oak Ridge?
1: Copy, 147 Adam has a foot chase heading towards Oak Ridge off of Keo.

0: He's running through the playground.
1: Copy, running through the playground at Oak Ridge. In southbound through Oak Ridge through the playground. Do you have any cars in the area that can pull towards Oak Ridge for this for pursuit? 147 Adam has.
2: Sorry, Adam, pull me on. Sorry.
1: Come
3: in. Hey, Adam, show me a session. I can have that way.
1: Copy. 47 Adam, I got to scroll out in the playground. Copy, we're out in the parking lot. Find the whole point. Just go ahead and hold the air. Alright, all cars are going to hold the air for 147 Adam. He's in the parking lot across from building 109, again from 109.

47, you have the air back, slow everybody down. We're taking them to custody. Hi, 147 Adam and 44 Adam are taking one into custody. Everybody else can slow down. Again, taking one into custody, resuming normal traffic at 29 minutes.

0: 47 Adam, can somebody run to the Maverick and secure my car, please?
1: Yep, one way, Adam. Thank you.
0: It's going to be on the north side in like an alley parked up.
2: What's that?

0: 47 Adam, I'll take a case number, please.
1: 47 Adam, case number 19,193-19193.
2: Thank you.
1: You're welcome.

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1: I'm good. Look, clear me with a citation, please.
0: Copy.

0: Pilot to Baker.
1: Yeah, 140.
0: Pilot to Baker. Just making you aware, we had a narcotics trip at the time. He used to know like 26-7 to go.
1: First available.
0: Copy. 140 out.
1: Sorry about that. You can claim me assisted, and I can take that to speed in 45.

0: 128 Adam.
1: Case made and also on a snark trip.
0: Kelly, 26 Adam.
2: Fine.
0: Both cars, I sent you the trip.
2: Bobby.
3: One 22 Adam. Well, we knocked at the door. We're probably serving you here, but nobody's coming to answer us, so you can just clear this UPO, and then we can go take the narc.
0: All right, 26 Adam and 28 Adam, you're in.
3: Copy.
2: Copy, thank you.

0: 482.
1: 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I'll be out to the Brabant.
0: Coming.

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0: 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Starting is going to be 81.6.
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0: Can you remind me of the case number that 47 has?
1: 19193.
0: Copy, 19193, thank you.
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0: Can you put us out with one of the vehicles in the Iowa plate? Paul Sam George 957 multiplied. Occupied multiple times, occupied.
1: Happy to be there in the parking lot.
0: That's perfect.
1: Happy.

0: 132 and perfect. 132 and Fort Union and Leech with Ocean, Paul, Tom, 465, for advice. 137 has traffic South Union and Leech at 56 minutes.
1: Go for down, DP.
0: 140, Adam.
1: That is some short notes. VTOA tank.
0: Coming.

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0: Yep, it'll be 1400 block of Pennsylvania.
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0: Yeah, I DP'd with a warning.
1: All right. 24 Adam, 26 Adam, are you guys done on Sailor Road?
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0: 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We got a couple people in custody.
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0: 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We'll let you know.
1: Coming.

Southside car is taking a report of a reckless driver, possible ODI. Last seen from the IV 3221 Southeast 14th Street was a black Toyota license Frank Norris Sam 787 southbound on 14th. It sounds like it jumped a median and took out a sign. Should have heavy front end damage. Again, a black Toyota license Frank Norris Sam 787 last seen southbound from IV Indiana Longport. And broadcast 115.

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0: Los Verses is the fire department on a psychiatric, 449 East Granger Avenue. 449 East Granger, meet with Andrew. He seems suicidal, no weapons and no active plan, but he'll be waiting outside.
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1: 144 Adam.
0: Be just north of Guthrie on 235 eastbound of the Silver Jeep.

0: 144 Adam, traffic.
1: 144 Adam.
0: Be just north of Guthrie on 235 eastbound of the Silver Jeep, no plates.
1: 144 Adam has traffic at 235 eastbound in Guthrie. And 135.
0: Forty-seven Adam.
2: Any mileage is 87.5. I was assisted by 44 Adam, 40 Adam, 8 Adam, and 5 Adam with an arrest. Lieutenant 8.
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2: We're going eastbound on 4-6 with the blue Kia Soul. It's going to be played Paul Boy King, 873, occupied. Looks like twice, no traffic, speeds are 50. Now, northbound on 5th.
1: Northbound on 5th from 1st. Five one, I'm copying. Copy.
3: Eastbound on College. No traffic, speeds are 60.
1: Eastbound on College from 5th.
2: I'm at a request mission of 5th once I get a second car.
1: 504 Baker.
0: Approved.
1: Approved.
4: One approved.
2: County still eastbound, passing 2nd.
1: County still eastbound on College, passing 2nd.
2: Now passing Illinois, we are turning southbound here on Michigan.
1: County crash out at Michigan and College. Normal traffic.
3: Car running southbound, he's in a white shirt, he's in shorts.
1: Alright, is he still going or do we crash out? Running northbound, running northbound! Copy, running northbound. White male, wearing shorts. Taking one. 105 Adam, did you say you're taking one in custody?
5: I'm fighting.
1: Copy, all cars, we're fighting with one. I'm showing it, Michigan Street, just south of College.

0: I've got him on the ground. Abby, got him on the ground. I'm showing in front of 1541 Michigan. I can see North Traffic.
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0: Copy.

0: 47 Avenue, got the air back.
1: Have all cars want to resume normal traffic at 141.
0: Left 5, Adam, I'll need a case number, supervisor, AIR.
1: 5, Adam, case number 19,195-19195. And 504 Baker.
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1: Copy.
0: Five one Baker.
4: Was this 105 Adams pursuit?
1: That is correct.
4: All right, that's the west side cop. I'll take it.
1: Copy.
0: Five Adam. We also started the fire department. Cars are out here smoking pretty good. We're at a intersection of Michigan. I'll get you another cross street here in a second.
1: Savvy, it looks like Michigan and College.
0: Yep, that'll be it.
1: Savvy, and do we need to start a medic as well to check out the suspect or just the fire department for the vehicle?
2: I think medics as well. They're conscious and breathing. Just banged up.
1: Copy.
2: Adam.
5: Did you ever get the license plate for this car?
1: Yeah, we got it.
5: Copy, thank you.
1: You're welcome.

0: 146 Adam.
1: 146 Adam.
0: Okay, I'm out here on this chase. Can you, if we haven't, put 1547, please, we can be in Michigan. Can we be the building unit?
1: Copy.

0: Morning, Morgan Adam.
1: I bumped it, sorry. Also, if Crow hasn't called here, I'll take them for a blue sedan, heavy front end damage, no keys.
0: Copy.

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0: 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I've got the mail.
1: Howdy.

0: 70 West Psychologist looking break for an unknown problem with a language barrier, 6011 Tonka Avenue, advice. Any West Psychologist that can break for an unknown problem with a language barrier, 6011 Tonka Avenue.
1: And Adam Belcher, Trey McEnroe, head of that.
0: Coming. And once again, Adam, 6011 Tonka Avenue. They gave Tonka Avenue and they quit talking. This is going to be a rapid SOS location. Sounds like talking in the background, but they're not responding to us.
1: Copy.

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0: All cars make a mental of the quick trip, 3700 Hubble, 3700 Hubble Avenue, and multiple calls on a white female, shorter in stature, about 5'7", blue and purple shirt that is in some sort of crisis, crouching down in the street, yelling and screaming, and appears to be losing her mind.
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1: 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Crook notes.
0: Copy. 5-1 Baker, Frankel.
2: 5-1.
0: 110 Adam, listen out to this. Unknown problem, 6011 Tonka Avenue. We got a Spanish-speaking male on the phone now stating that at 6013 Tonka, there's a Hispanic male on clothing outside associated with a blue car and waving a gun around their peers.
2: Got it.
0: Five one Baker.
2: Go ahead.
0: Would you like us to start West Des Moines, see if they have an officer nearby? It's only a couple blocks off of the city border.
2: Yeah, sure, if they're not doing anything.
0: Come in.
3: 5-10.
0: 5-10 Baker.
3: There's your several Southside cars available as well.
0: Coming.
4: Available.
0: 133 Adam.
4: Good.
0: Semi 134 Adam.
4: Good.
0: I'm going to add you guys to this unknown problem with a possible weapon as well.
3: That was both.

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1: 147 Adam.
0: Coming to the interstate passing 31st, you can put me on that west side trip.
1: Coming.

0: Central Cars, Fire Rescue and Rescue, 500 block of 5th Avenue, on public assist, I'll advise at 206.
1: 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That will be back in service.
0: Copy.

0: 110 Adam, it looks like you're about on scene there. Checking your welfare.
1: Yeah, we're on scene. We're just trying to get some more information on partner stock control.
0: Copy.

0: 47 Adam. And I'm going to start calling this gentleman out here, just to hold traffic now.
1: Copy, all cars, we're going to hold traffic 6013 or 6011 Tonka Avenue while they try to call the gentleman out of the house.
2: Ben, we'll take a shield if we have one.
1: Copy. Drive a 500 series car with a shield that can assist at Tonka Avenue.
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1: Copy. And continue all traffic on Tonka Avenue.

0: 两纠结，就是咱们我这个这一段呢。
1: Copy. If we can get any units to the north behind the house, 110 Adams at the front.
2: 134 Adam, 33 Adam, and myself can do that.
1: Copy. How far is running to zero traffic without the channel marker so people can talk? Again, hold the air.
0: Ten, just give us a clear channel. Let's go to 4.
1: Copy. We're going to go to channel 4E. 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

0: 504.
1: 135 Adam, I'm available. 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Are they needing a Spanish speaker? Actually, never mind. They've got Sanchez. We're good.
0: It sounds like maybe they have Sanchez there, but yeah, they were Spanish speaking.
1: Copy. Where do you need me?
0: Well, these central cars might be closer. 140, Adam.
1: What?
0: Yeah. All right, stand by. 35, Adam. I'm going to put you on this Tonka trip. They're requesting you. They're over on channel 40. 140, Adam. 144, Adam. I'm giving you a priority one domestic. 4204, Thompson. 4204, Thompson. We got a female that was yelling, crying, line disconnected, female asking not to be touched, and a male threatening to beat everyone up.

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1: Copy. Was that a face to you, or did that person give this address?
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1: Copy.

0: 26,000 BP. Go ahead. Assisted by MC, I think we advised the best we could for now. We're 10-8.
1: Heavy.

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2: 24 Adam, call me.
0: Negative, calling 124 Adam. 24 Adam, make 1440 East 18th on the LMV report, meeting with Charlie. And 24 Adam, it appears that this LMV is going to be the vehicle involved in the chase.

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1: Go ahead, 5 Adam.
0: Did I hear that my Kia was stolen?
1: That is correct. 24 Adam is en route to make the report, 1400 block of East 18th.
0: Awesome. Once he makes the scene, I'll give him a phone call and get the details. I can update the charges. Thank you so much.
1: 24 Adam, you direct.
2: And direct.

0: Claro. Can we get a medic out here for the guy that was in the armor?
1: I'm starting.
0: Thank you.

0: 144.
1: Go ahead.
0: Any other East Side cars available?
1: Yeah, how many do you need?
0: Well, if you get two, you can bring them over here. Our other half of this is probably back inside the house. It's 1099 and it's not very friendly with us whatsoever.
1: Okay, 26 Adam.
2: Go ahead.
1: And 28 Adam.
3: 28 Adam.
1: Have you guys assist on this domestic 4204 Thompson 1099 subject not being cooperative? 44 Adam, do you want your own channel for this?
0: Yeah, we can take 4.
1: All units in reference to this domestic on Thompson, go to 4E and stand by. All units in reference to the Thompson trip, go to 4E and stand by.
0: Papa 2, I'll head that way.
1: All right, Papa 2.

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0: I'm standing next to Clive's K-9. Did you need him somewhere?
1: Let me check with Channel 40 to see if they need the K-9.

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0: And 34 Adam.
1: Good.
0: Both units make the Phillip 66-37-18 Southwest in Arizona trespass. Caller staff, he's a black male, black jacket, black pants. Keeps doing drugs in the bathroom, but is currently at Jim's Coney Island. He's been removed several times and keeps coming back. They want him trespassed.
1: Copy.

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1: There you shot on me, direct.
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0: I'm going to give her back a call and see if she still needs our services.
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1: Okay, you deal in service.
0: Heavy. Or stand by for another 101, Adam.
2: Good.
0: Well, Adam, I know you're ways off. Both units start for 3103, Forest number 105, on a domestic over the time. Meeting with a female here, says she's having issues with a Deshaun, a black male light skin that has a knife and allegedly is suicidal.
2: Copy, don't run you with.
1: Yeah.

0: Hey, Anna.
1: Should be assisting on this chase, and if I can assist those guys with the trip on the forest.
0: Copy.

0: Hi, psychiatrist, in reference to the Esteban Flores, we took another call from a female who says that she threw his tea, so he flooded the kitchen, but he put the knife back in the kitchen.
1: Copy.
2: Hold on,
0: 4.
2: Do you still have him on the line?
0: Negative, not anymore.
2: Okay, thanks.

0: Hey, Adam.
1: Go ahead.
0: You said with Western One, I believe one of their officers left some cuffs on a guy rear. Do you want to pick him up?
1: Probably soon, I.

0: 124 Adam. I have a case number for LMB, please.
1: 19197.
0: Copy, thank you, ma'am.
1: Welcome. 10 Adam, someone should be stopping by.
0: Copy, thank you.

Sounds like cars, black cars, a possible OWI 6000 Crescent, female in a white Honda, possibly intoxicated, trying to leave the parking lot. Still in the parking lot, though, at 301.

0: 33 hours.
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0: I'm going to have you assist Central on this LME report. At the time, 1600 Indianola Building A. He'll be meeting with Alfred.
1: Okay. 47 Adam.
0: 47 Adam.
1: Hey, really, though. Was it in service? I'm always off. Can I get that Southside car and then whatever dispatcher I just spoke with on the clear channel?
0: Yeah, go to channel 3. 33, Adam.
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0: One
1: 32, I'm clear, 2.
0: 32, I didn't copy you.
1: I'll take that, 2.
0: Copy, Larry.

0: And we had him.
1: Hey, Adam.
0: Hey, can I get 104 in the clerk's office?
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0: 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I'll see him.
1: I didn't copy your traffic.
0: 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I'm my leasing office.
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2: Plutner, female from the 2404 Thompson. I'll put the address in the trip, and my starter mileage is 58.
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0: 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Johnson Court. Checking the area for a vehicle that's possibly stalled or parked and a male running at cars.
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0: Advise if you'd like another. 6054 is number 207. They want to meet regarding the narc activity. I guess they're new in the area. I want to discuss this with you.
1: Copy. No, I'll take that advice. Thank you.
0: You're welcome. And there's a code in the trip to get in.
1: Copy. Thank you.

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0: Make all these 2543 East Union. Meet him with Raymond. There is an intoxicated male associated with a burgundy sedan that keeps harassing him.
1: Got it.

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0: 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I'll be in service.
1: Copy.

0: 132, Adam.
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0: And 34, Adam.
2: Good.
0: Both cars, we make 4716 Southeast 4th. 4716 Southeast 4th, Unit 3 for a domestic. Caller says there's an ongoing problem here. She can hear a bunch of yelling and screaming going on right now.
1: Probably full blow up here.
2: Yeah.

0: Cuando ahorita duermo.
1: Good.
0: I can take that for one of those cars.
1: They're both coming from the same spot.
0: Copy. That's fair. One 22, Adam.
1: 22, Adam.
0: You want to give the 17 a call back, see if they still want to meet? We're out here and we're not seeing anybody.
1: Copy.

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0: Get over to channel 2, please.
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0: 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Good thing.
1: Copy. Not. 34 Adam, stand by. 33 Adam.
2: Good.
1: Adam and 34 Adam. Make 7085 Bloomfield number 158. Meeting with Carla. There's an intoxicated Hispanic male, yellow shirt, that tried opening her door twice.
0: Got it.
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1: 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Hey, Adam. 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
0: Have you systematics 2535 Clarkson number 15. Turns out this is a domestic having problems with her boyfriend.
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0: 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Make Walmart. 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
0: 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Behind the building by Falcon Street, there's a white female that's nude yelling.
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1: 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Just that started.
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0: 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You've been disregarded.
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1: One nine eight.
0: Copy, thanks. You can log me out.
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1: Not that I'm aware of.
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0: 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I am tonight.
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2: Go ahead.
1: 201 Adam, 3812 Southwest 2nd, 3812 Southwest 2nd on a residential alarm. Other unit in there.
0: 232 Adam, we're just getting loaded up, we'll take that.
1: Alright, 231 Adam.
2: You're right.
1: Still one, Adam.
0: Thanks.

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1: Go ahead.
0: 234, Adam.
1: Two thirty-four, Adam.
0: 231, Adam, and 34, Adam. Stuff for 216 East Army Post. 216 East Army Post. You'll be assisting FB there on an assault.
1: Copy.

0: 234, Adam.
1: Two thirty-one, Adam,
0: Stuff for 216 East Army Post. 216 East Army Post. You'll be assisting FD there on an assault.
1: Copy. Copy, Hawk.

0: 503, Charlie.
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0: 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Permission to hold.
1: Yep, that's fine.

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0: Equipment there. We'll be back in.
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1: Go ahead.
0: 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I'll be in Rotterdam.
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0: I spoke with 1017. She's unaware, unsure which apartment it's really coming from, downstairs, upstairs, but it's all quiet now. She'll call back if it's more noisy.
1: Copy.

0: 244, Adam.
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0: Could you make 201 Southeast 7th? 201 Southeast 7th. Meet with Dave there. He's with the construction. So they're more towards Vine Street. They have a car that they need to be towed so they can do some work.

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0: I think that's the car they're using up the Drake for the Junior Olympics all week.
1: Copy.

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1: 223, Adam.
0: 223, Adam, make 4145 fifth, 4145 fifth on a half of the speed there.

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0: 223 Adam.
1: 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I'm going to give the 1017 call.
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0: Semi, 242, Adam.
2: Good.
0: Multi-units, I'm going to send you a wanted check for a missing runaway.
2: Okay.
0: 223, Adam.
1: Nearby city.
0: Copy. 204, Adam.
2: Good.
0: Take 1310-6. 1310-6 at Bethel Mission on a dispute there. We meet with a guy there. He's with staff. Got a black male wearing a blue striped shirt, blue jeans, heading southbound now. Stole his wallet.
2: Copy.

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0: 201 Adam and 210 Adam, make 1225 Prospect, 1225 Prospect, Prospect Park. FDE wants us to go with them on an unconscious person. They're trying to gather more information, unsure what's going on. It says they're near the bus barn in the park. Caller's not being very cooperative.
1: Got it.
2: That was fine.

0: Joe Ferran. .242, Adam.
1: Hey there, Colin.
0: .242, Adam. I'll be out with her at the Imoco, at second clerk.
1: Copy. .240, Adam.
2: Yeah, I'm at Southwest 2nd, and I'm okay. I'm in route.
1: .224, Adam.
0: .224, Adam.
1: .224, Adam. Start for East 26 in University. East 26 in University on an accident unknown.
3: Okay, yeah, bro.
1: .224, Adam.
2: Look.
1: Well, it's going to be at 1240 East 27th now. East 27th. On a PI there.

0: 221 Adam.
1: 221 Adam.
0: Have you start this? This is 224 Adam. Looks like this is going to be a hit and run. Have a white male, blue shirt with jeans on, got out of a white Mercedes and took off running towards university.
1: Copy.
2: Do you want to run?

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1: Yeah, we'll find out.

0: 204 Adam. Looks like he's behind the mission.
1: Alright, well, I have a meet us at the south lot here. We don't see anybody.
0: Alright, we'll let him know.
2: Six oh eight. I can help out with that unconscious individual at Prospect Park, if you want to describe the for this car.
0: Copy, 210 Adam.
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0: 44 Alum.
1: Go ahead.
0: 245 Alum. Two forty-five Adam Purcell.
1: Go ahead.
0: 244 Adam and 45 Stuffer, Southeast 6th and Jackson. Assist medics there. They have a male on the road that won't move for him, saying that he's dying.
1: 45 Adam, copy. Sorry, different beat today.
0: Copy.

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0: Hey, I'm working mobile patrol down here at Drake, so if you have any parking issues in the Drake area, just let me know.
1: Copy.

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0: 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We'll report trip time. We'll be in service.
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1: 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Oh, disregard. I found them. They're close to the shelter.
0: Copy.
2: 240 Adam, DP.
0: 240 Adam.
2: Assisted, I'll be 10-8.
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0: 225 Adam.
3: Will you put us out at 2601 East University with some homeless encounters, please?
0: Copy. Go ahead.
2: The driver of the run vehicle is going to be a black male in a blue plaid shirt that was heading south towards university. Do you have any other cars available that can look around?
0: Well, I have 221 Adam coming that way. Do you want another one?
2: If we don't have anything holding, have somebody available.
0: 223 Adam.
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0: 8 o'clock.
1: 321, Adam.
0: 321, Adam.
1: TS number and a call for two, both having front end damage. One's going to be in private, the other one's going to be in impound, more than likely.
0: All right, your case number will be 19,201-19201.
1: Copy. 229 there.
0: Unit calling.
1: 221, Adam.
0: Go ahead.
1: A little further description on the male who ran away from the vehicle here. It was a black male wearing a blue button-up and light blue jeans.
0: Copy. Black male with a blue plaid shirt buttoned up with light blue jeans on.

0: 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We advise 4 here to move along.
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0: Southwest 9th and Spring, I will play Queen Ocean Frank 003, one occupant will advise.
1: Copy.

0: 224, Adam.
1: 224, Adam.
0: If we don't have a case number yet, we'll need one, and then we'll need Pro for SUV front end damage.
1: 221, Adam, got the case number of 19201.
0: Got it.

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0: We assisted medics. We'll be back in.
1: Copy.
0: Juliet Adam.
1: Juliet Adam.
0: Jennifer Harburg, please.
1: Juliet Adam, your case is 19202, 19202.

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0: Semi, 244, Adam. 240, Adam, and 44, Adam, make 1150-19. You'll be checking on a Christine Wilkins there. She's in her 80s. Caller hasn't heard from her for over a week.
1: Yeah.

0: 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Can you go to channel 2, please?
1: Copy.
0: 850.

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0: Recovery was sent to Windsor. I left a trip note for mobile crisis. 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
1: Traffic. Southwest 9th and Bell with a black Tahoe, no plates. Oh, no knife, it's with us.
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0: Disagree.
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0: Our prisoner has been treated to bail bonds and is now clear for jail, so we're heading back to jail.
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1: Adam.
0: Make 2008 Forest, Polk County Central Senior Center there. Be with the caller. They have some found property there they want to turn over.
1: Got it.

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0: Should be assisted, Mike graciously took the paperwork on this. I'll be in service.
1: Copy.
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1: Okay, you can put my stray back on the board and put me on that instead.
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0: UTL, can you attach me to 25 Adams Strip, please?
1: Attach you to what, I'm sorry?
0: 25 Adams. You're on a...
1: Copy.

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0: Hey, we're UTO on this, not able to make contact. Do you want to give the 1017 a call? 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

0: Two, three, one, Adam.
1: Unit calling.
0: 231. Adam, hey, the AR-1's trip at Philly's Fourth and Leland, you can clear. I just drove through there. This dog and guy's gone.
1: Copy. AR-1.
2: AR-1.
1: Yeah, 231, Adam said he went through Sally's 14th and Leland, unable to locate anything.
2: Copy. Thank you very much.

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1: Air 1.
0: I just cleared off to Oxford University on the 23rd. Getting a few bullets on that trip. 21st and University on that 10 away football.
1: You said 24th and Uni?
0: 21st and Uni.
1: Copy. 240, Adam. Can you go to channel 3, please?
2: Copy.
1: Fifty-two oh one.
2: Did FD go somewhere in the area of 27th and College? We had reports of them having issues getting through with all the parked cars.
1: Yeah, they're going to 1611 27th.
2: Copy. Were they able to get up there, or do I need to go have some cars moved?
1: I'll check with them.
2: Thank you.

0: They're going to 1611 27th.
1: Copy. Were they able to get up there, or do I need to go have some cars moved?
0: I'll check with them.
1: Thank you.
2: Care 5, can you show us in service?
0: Copy.

0: 5201.
1: Go ahead.
0: Yeah, it looks like that they've got there. It says they've arrived at the scene.
1: Copy, thank you.
0: You're welcome. To the west side, FDs are out to 32, 11, 30th at 8:40.

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1: Yep, we'll call him.

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0: Welcome, A43.

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0: 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We're in.
1: Copy.

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1: 208, Adam.
0: 208, Adam.
2: Wait.
0: 3802 Urbandale. 3802 Urbandale on the narcotic activity caller thinks that there's new tenants here, and they say there's a lot of coming and going from this address.
1: One Adam, all bodies on it, disregard 8.
0: Copy, 208, Adam.
1: Got it.

0: 225 Adam. 225
1: Adam.
0: Who was the caller on this, and do you have a callback for him?
1: No idea, and no.
0: Copy, thanks.
1: You're welcome. 208 Adam.
2: Go ahead.
1: You make 30-19-49th, meet with Susan on an LMV report taken with a Maroon 2017 Ford Edge, King William Henry 879. It's not on the tow list or the recall log.
2: I mean,

0: 501 Charlie.
1: You call.
0: Yeah, I've got overdose west, no one in service. This is FD.
1: One Adam, I haven't made my trip yet.
0: Okay, it's going to be at 531st.
1: Yeah.
0: All right, it'll be at 531st, number 8. It's just FD there on an overdose.
1: Copy.
2: Okay.

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1: 240, Adam.
0: I spoke with Christy. She checks okay. I'll be 10-8.
1: Copy.

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1: Unit calling.
0: 225 Adam, DP.
1: Go ahead.
0: We're UTL here. Someone was coming to the door. We'll be in service.
1: Alright, 225 Adam. Make 1319 Pennsylvania. 1319 Pennsylvania. Meet with caller there. He's on foot. He needs to go to 809 Guthrie to retrieve property.
0: Okay.

0: 204 Adam DP.
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0: Check's okay here. 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We'll take the Narc and the two next.

0: 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Hey, would you update my location to 7113 Southeast 5th, apartment 104? I'm here to talk to the other half of this.
1: Copy.

0: 21 East, this is 223 Adam on a silent alarm.
1: Two twenty-one Adam. I can assist.
0: Copy, 223 Adam.
1: Go ahead.
0: 21 Adam and 223 Adam make 600 Holcomb, 600 Holcomb Suite A on a silent alarm there. Drops west overhead door.
1: Copy.
0: Two twenty-four, Adam.
2: Can you tell me what hospital this driver was transported to, please?
0: Yep.

0: 223, Adam.
1: Good.
0: 221, Adam.
2: 21, Adam.
0: You're both back in the alarm canceled.
1: Got it. Copy, all heads are the anchor, please, in 27.
0: I don't have an incomplete holding on my screen.
1: Copy.
0: 224, Adam.
3: 24, Adam.
0: They went to Methodist.
3: Thank you.
0: You're welcome.
1: Two forty, Adam.
3: I'll go check on that debris.
0: All right, stand by a minute.

0: 240 Adam, there's not a debrief on the screen.
1: Okay, I must be having some computer issues. I'll be 10-8.
0: Copy. Adam.
2: Good.
0: Make East 15th and Walnut, on a hit and run there. Caller said it appeared the car hit the pole there overnight.
2: Copy.
0: Adam.
3: Good.
0: Stand by, 240, Adam.
1: 40, Adam.
0: East 12th in Des Moines. Just east of here, there's a very irate person on Cooperative. He's yelling and screaming. Unknown what's going on there. He keeps saying he was assaulted, but he won't talk to us.
3: Copy.
4: 225, Adam. We aren't finding anyone that called us here at this place or around the complex.
0: Alright, we'll give him a call, see where he's at. Adam. Make 849 Army Post at the quick trip on a domestic retrieval property trip.
2: Okay.

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1: Yeah.
0: 242, Adam.
2: Hey.
0: He's now westbound on East 11th and Walker.

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1: 204, Adam.
0: We advise the problem out here. Check's okay for now. We can take that out and be the one.
1: Copy.

0: Any Westside car that can take a suicide threat, 1502, 30 second.
1: 204 Adam.
0: 204 Adam.
1: We haven't made ours yet, but is this something that care could take?
0: I have no idea. Honestly, we're having cat issues, so I didn't know this was sitting here for this long.
1: Yeah, she's not violent. She just wants to talk to MC. She's there with her five kids, supposedly. She was called in by her mental health therapist in Urbandale.
0: All right, I'll call Care 5.
1: Got it.
0: Care 5.
2: You're right, we can take that.
0: Copy, thank you. Any inside car that can assist 221 Adam on an incomplete 521 East 14th at Wingstop?
3: Adam, show the case, I can go.
0: Alright, 221 Adam.
1: 221 Adam.
0: Alright, 521 East 14th at Wingstop. This actually came in at about 9 o'clock. A wireless 911 call, rapid SOS location, male subject was yelling and screaming. I have a feeling this might have to do with the unknown problem at East 12th in Des Moines, actually.
1: Yeah, sounds like the same guy.
4: Yeah. 45 Adam, what was that?

0: 25 on him, I apologize. Well, 245 on him.
1: Can we get a case number out here, and what was the trip that just came in up to reference our trip out here?
0: All right, your case is going to be 19206, 19206. This call came in at 9. We're having CAD issues up here where trips are not showing up on our screen. And it looks like this was a call at 9 o'clock that came in saying that someone was going to go to jail and then hung up. I think this is the same caller that called in the very irate mail.
1: Copy. 242, Adam, we'll take a case number as well. It sounds like 45, Adam, already pulled one.
0: Yep, I'm trying to fix my cat up here.

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0: Can we get a case number, please?
1: Case 19207. 19207.
0: Thank you.
2: 210 Adam, DP.
1: 210 Adam.
2: Case mate.
1: Copy.
2: Two twenty-three Adam. Can I get a dispatcher on a clear channel for some research, please?
1: Stand by. I'm not sure if I have one.
2: Copy.
1: Adam, go to channel 3.
2: Copy.

0: 221, Adam.
1: Yeah, everything's okay here. Everything's stuck here.
0: Okay, 221, Adam. I didn't copy you.
1: Yeah, everything checks okay here at Wingstop. It's the same guy.
0: Copy. 210, Adam. 210, Adam. Make 1310-6. Meet with Mail there. He wants to make a theft report.
2: Yeah.
0: Two oh one, Adam.
2: You show us assisting medics. We're both back in.
0: Copy.

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0: Joy Adam. You can send me one of those stuff reports that are holding.
1: Which one would you like?
0: Probably actually a little closer to the 26-16-36 now, so I'll take that one.
1: Okay, I'll put you on that one.

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1: 221 Adam.
0: This is the central address, Raptor.
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1: G31 Adam.
0: Advised on a civil matter.
1: Copy.
2: 242 Adam.
1: 242 Adam.
2: What time did this call first come in? Either the unknown problem with the wing stop or the trip we're on now?
1: Nine oh three, he called.
2: Okay, thanks.
1: And just for your information, Wingstop came in at 9.
2: Copy.

0: Attention west side, Duffy's around 4606 Palm at 924.
1: Adam, DP.
0: 223, Adam.
1: Midnight took care of this. I put the case number in the trip. I didn't see anywhere that Mid-American was notified. If they want to come out and take a look at the pole, no wires down, no damage other than the bottom or the base, then I'll be advised on it.
0: Copy.
2: Two ten, Adam.
0: Unit calling.
2: This is 210, Adam. I was hoping you could pass my car to meet me out front. I'm pulling up now.
0: Oh, we'll give him a call.

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1: MC5.
0: Stand by a minute. MC5, I have a message for you.
1: Copy.
0: 927.

0: Do you have a meter checker that can take a Parker at E7th and Vine?
1: M28.
0: M28, E7th and Vine. They said there's a Hyundai park blocking the entrance to the railroad there.
1: Copy.
2: Two forty, Adam. Can we call for the wagon?
0: No.
2: We'll take one for an aggravated.
0: 261. 240, Adam, what's your location?
2: East 9th and Buchanan, I believe.
0: Copy, need you for an aggravated at East 9th and Buchanan.
1: $495. I can take that to M28. I'm right here.
0: Copy. M28. Yeah, 495 said they could take it.
1: Thank you.

0: 240, Adam.
1: Disregard the wagon. I'm going to take this guy up myself, approved by 504. I'll be leaving here shortly, I'll let you know.
0: Copy, 261.
2: 61.
0: You're disregarded.
2: Okay.
0: Jetty 1 Central, that can go at 244 Adam on a suicide threat at Central Iowa Shelter.
1: Forty-five, Adam. I'll be clearing from here shortly. I can go with him.
0: Copy, 244, Adam.
1: Go ahead.
0: Make 1420 Mulberry, 1420 Mulberry on a suicide threat. Meet with Mike, reference a resident named Clifford that wants to harm himself unknown means.
3: 245, Mike advised. It's mobile practice available.
0: Negative, they're on a phone call right now.
3: Okay.
0: Okay. 232, Adam.
4: We assisted here and we can help out east of the area code street ramp.
0: Copy. Do you have a DP for the Army post?
4: Yeah, we assisted.
0: This is Southside Medics are off to 5550 until these 14th at 931.

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1: Go ahead.
0: Stand by, 2:31, Adam.
1: Go ahead.
0: Both units, make, you're going to be assisted FD here at 5515 Southeast 14th, 5515 Southeast 14th, Building C, Apartment 311. It's a five-year-old having a seizure there.
1: Copy. I like this.
2: Two oh eight, Adam.
0: Each number,
2: please.
0: 28 Adam, case number is 19,208, 19208.

0: 225, Adam. Make 1820 Searle. 1820 Searle on a domestic there.
1: Copy.
2: 46, Adam.
0: Go ahead.
2: I can take the trip in the lobby.
0: Copy.
3: T-10, Adam,
0: be
3: clear. T-10,
0: Adam. Advisable. Copy. 240, Adam.
4: They're at the county, starting 149. Can you give them a call, let the red team know we're going to need them? Also, they're going to need a spit mask. He's spitting all over the back of this thing.

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1: 30, Adam.
0: 2:31, Adam.
1: Go ahead.
0: Well, yes, it's going to be building G as in George. G as in George, not C.

0: 495.
1: Can I get clear to this location for that vehicle?
0: Yep, we'll get in there.
2: MC5 VP.
0: MC5.
2: Phone call complete, 10-8.
0: 244, Adam.
3: Go ahead.
0: Do you want me to start mobile crisis that way?
3: No, I'm just going to give them a ride to Lutheran. You want to call them and see if they want to come from the front or back.
0: All right, we'll give them a call.

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1: 231 Adam.
0: I'm on scene with medics. You can probably cancel the other car for now. I'll let you know if I need them.
1: 230 Adam.
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0: 503 Charlie.
1: Go ahead, ma'am.
0: I have a message for you here.
1: Copy. I'll be back to my car in a bit. Can you send it to me?
0: Yep, I just sent it to you.
1: Copy. Thank you, ma'am.
0: You're welcome.
2: 204 Adam, GP.
0: 204 Adam.
2: There's case made with this one. Linter has the report, and you can clear the message as UTO.
0: Copy. /244 Adam.
3: Go ahead.
0: Go to the ambulance bay.
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0: All right, let's start with 4112 Mahaska. 4112 Mahaska on a abandoned trailer there. It was tagged on the 4th.
1: Okay, thank you.
0: Welcome to 41. 210 Adam.

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1: 210, Adam.
0: 210, Adam, make 1528 33rd. 1528 33rd on a fraud report.
1: Copy.

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1: Joy Adam.
0: You know if Tyler's not working correctly?
1: Haven't heard if it is or not.
0: Said you don't know, is that correct?
1: Negative, I do not know.
0: Anything.
1: 942. 204, Adam. Still for Adam, make Lower Beaver and Valdez. Lower Beaver and Valdez on a China there.
2: Copy.
1: 501 Charlie.
0: 501.
1: Did you copy that, China?
0: I'll read it. Thank you. I'll read it. Two thirty one Adam. You can show me an assistant notes.
1: Copy.

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1: 223, Adam.
0: Take case number and let's call it a hit and run.
1: Is that a case number, correct?
0: That's correct.
1: 223, Adam, your case number is 19209-19209.
0: Copy, thank you.

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0: 232 Adam. Are you able to give the caller call back and see what road that came in off of? The tracks are blocked off here off the Harriet Bow Street ramp drive.
1: Negative, there's no number.
0: Got it.
2: Can you put me out at 1914 East Euclid at Liberty Tire on a follow-up?
1: Copy.
0: Two forty-six, Adam.
2: Case number, please.
1: Semi. Two forty-six, Adam. Your case number is 19210-19210.
2: Copy, thank you.
1: Welcome. Central West Side, medics are out to 684 24th at 947.

Attention East Side and Central Business District. They have a female that walked away from Lutheran 700 East University with an IV in her arm. It was a black female, 30 years old, last seen wearing a multicolored striped top, black pants, left unknown direction. End of broadcast at 9:47.

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0: 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We don't know where she lives at. Can you give me DHS's phone number, please?
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0: 204 Adam.
1: Good. Hold on.
0: Well, yeah, my partner did some research. She remembered we've been out there like 3 times this week on this female. August 3rd, 310 made a case. I put the case number in there, and there's an address for where the girl lives.
1: Perfect, thank you.
0: All right, we just copied the trip notes from the trip on the 3rd and put it all in your trip.
1: Thank you.
0: You're welcome.

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1: Go ahead.
0: 245, Adam.
2: Go ahead.
0: Building estimate 1212 Pleasant, 1212 Pleasant. So it's going to be suite 300. We received a text from 911 saying there is a mom in the pediatric doctor's office yelling and screaming at her kids and threatening them. Caller is fearful for the kids.
2: Got it.

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1: 210, Adam.
0: Take case number.
1: 210, Adam. 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
2: I think Officer Barry called DHS. See if we can get somebody from Family Conflict to give us a quick call, or a caseworker that can start this way.
1: What's his number? Or who does he want me to call him? Do we have a phone number for them to call? Charlie, what's your phone number?
2: 971-0715.
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0: 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Can you start me Croto to this address for black H&H flatbed car hauler, probably, 22 feet long?
1: Copy.
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0: Can you confirm, please?
1: 204 Adam, your case number is 19213-19213. Attention East Side, copy reckless driver, U14th of Milton, a black Chevy truck going northbound over 100 miles an hour, caller said. Queen Nora Frank 929, end of broadcast at 10:09.

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0: 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I advise their mom in service.
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0: have a meter checker that can take an illegal parker at 402 East 2nd.
1: M39.
0: M39, this is at 402 East 2nd. There's a black vehicle there. It's parked in the reserve spot. You'll be meeting with Dave. First floor of the ramp.

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1: 10:15.
2: Yeah. 4901.
1: 4901.
2: You move the trip 700 block to Cherry. We're going to be out with a couple of taller EMC guys, security guys, with a problem there in the parking garage.
1: Copy.

0: 757. You can put me on that west side China situation up on Lower Beaver. I'll be in route.
1: Copy.
2: Peter, on in.
1: 21, Adam.
2: You can clear that suspicious person at Delaware and Euclid. She's on the side of the road now, walking northbound.
1: Copy, thank you.

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0: 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I'll be 10-8.
1: 10-22.

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0: Sorry, I should have asked earlier. We have to do a trespass advisory. Can I get the strip number, please?
1: Jason and Tom, 260-121-753.
0: Appreciate it. Thank you.
1: You're welcome, 1024.

0: 21, Adam.
1: Right. You throwing
0: in? Heavy assistance, knee on the structure, fire, 1246 East Seneca, 1246 East Seneca, and East Language Line, and a Spanish-speaking male says that the house here is on fire in the back.
1: Copy.
0: And unknown if anyone's inside. 23, Adam.
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2: I just got flagged down on a vandalism at 3720 East 29th. If you put me on your police.
0: So that was 3720 East 29th?
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0: Show me on our traffic stop at the South Union and McKinley, or Sally Fifth McKinley pulled into the post office. Lincoln, Georgetown, 513.
1: Copy, pulling into the post office, Southeast 5th and McKinley.

0: Turn Adam.
1: Turn Adam, standby. 31, do I need to hold or you want another? T31, Adam.
2: Go ahead.
1: Do I need to hold or do you need another? The RO is coming back 99.
2: Any RO?
1: Copy. T10, Adam.
0: I picked up well for on my own.
1: Copy, thank you.

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1: 210, Adam.
0: Just letting you know, this is the only trip in the last 6 months to this address.
1: Thanks for the research.

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0: Can you show me out on a welfare check on Grand, just west of East 14th? 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Just going to check on them.
1: Copy, East 14th and Grand, just west of.

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1: Go ahead.
0: 201 Grand. 201 Grand, Unit 111, on a half dispute, meet with Julie. She'll be in a Burgundy Ford Explorer. She's a Lyft driver, has a dispute with a customer. He's not around any longer.
1: Copy.

0: 2, 48 MVP.
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0: Sky checks, okay. I'll be 10-8.
1: 10-42.
2: 497. 497. Just letting you know, I'm heading back to the traffic office to finish this report.
1: Copy. Five 501 Charlie.

0: 501 Charlie. Just letting you know, I've got a suspicious person that's over the time and he'll be in with.
1: First available,

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1: 4901.
0: Can you put 619 at the park at 701 Walnut?
1: Copy, 701 Walnut. What do you have there?
0: Suspicious. What advice?

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1: 34 Adam.
0: Warrant requested, case made from 10-8.
1: Adam, copy another.
0: Go ahead.
1: 2801 Southeast 17th. 2801 Southeast 17th on the Throg report. Meet with James.
0: Copy.
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1: 31 Adam.
0: Yeah, and the wanted RO was not in the vehicle, so just warning issue to the driver.
1: Copy.

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1: Yeah, Wilkinson, go to channel 4, please.
0: 204, Adam Wilkinson.
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0: Tüten abi.
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0: She's perfectly fine. That's okay. Do you need me to go to that structure fire?
1: Yeah, I'll be sure that way. Thank you.

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1: Go ahead.
0: Is that your trip?
1: Have it.

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1: Care 5.
0: Advised, we are in agency that there's one at Walmart, so there you can get that to us.
1: Copy, thank you.

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0: Let me make 1549 East 35th Street. 1549 East 35th Street, unfound property, meet with Chris. They found some O2 tanks in a park.
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1: 201 Adam.
0: 201 Adam.
1: I haven't made my accident yet. 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I'll advise on it.
0: Copy, thank you. 2726 Leonard Drive. 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

0: 25, Adam. Heavy check, 2nd and Birdland Drive. 2nd and Birdland Drive on a suspicious person. Primary caller said there was a white male, unknown age, dark clothing, was looking over the bridge on the west side. Concerned for his welfare.
1: Copy.
2: Six oh eight.
0: 608.
2: I can take that 2nd and Birdland Drive. Hold on.
0: Copy, thank you. 25 Adam, you're in.

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0: 210, Adam.
1: 210, Adam.
0: He's coming to Vandor. Order him right by it.
1: Copy.

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0: Adam.
1: Go ahead.
0: Both cars, 3012 Southeast 14th. 3012 Southeast 14th on suspicious activity. You meet with Kevin with MediaCom, reference a homeless camp that's set up on their property.
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0: Any West Side car that can break for a domestic fight, 2501 24th Street.
1: Two oh one Adam. This is gonna check okay. Equipment, I'm back in.
0: Anyone that can assist 201 Adam on a domestic fight, 2501 24th.
2: 208 Adam, terminate case, ring break.
0: Copy, thank you. 1 Adam and 8 Adam, 2501 24th. Caller said there's a black Buick, there's a female trying to leave. Plate on the vehicle is Paul Robert Edward 353. Male and female are fighting. The male is trying to keep her from taking the vehicle.
1: Copy.

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0: So you make the Hy-Vee 420 court on a vandalism report, meet with the Jeff with security and damage to their parking lot arms.

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1: 11:21.

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He called it 500. 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
0: Email one is available to assist.
1: If who is available to assist?
0: AR-1.
1: AR-1.
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1: Are you able to assist AR-9, 9-10-31st?
2: Copy. One, put me on it.
1: What's your VP from Southeast 22nd?
2: Advice.
1: Copy.

0: Air 9. Just adjusting my location. 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I'm not quite sure what the address is right here, but it's directly next to it.
1: Copy.

0: AR9, is this going to be the building on the corner just to the north of 910?
1: I believe so, yes. It's the first building before, or it's the last building before you hit the interstate.
0: AR1.
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0: UTL, any problem here? Also check department 119. Show us both in. I can go back to that accident if you want to assign it to me.
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1: 242, Adam. All right.
0: 1401 Linden Lane. 1401 Linden Lane. On a PDA, you're going to meet with Jerry. Reference a truck and trailer that struck our fence.
1: Copy.
0: 42, Adam.
1: Another case number, please.
0: 42, Adam. Your case 19,218,192,18.
1: Copy, thanks.
0: You're welcome. 225, Adam. We make the Motel 6, 4940 East 14th. 4940 East 14th on a dispute. Meet with the employee, Shayna, in the lobby. They have a male in a room refusing to leave.
2: Okay.
0: C-10, Adam.
3: Hey, Smith.
0: 10, Adam. Copy another.
3: Send it.
0: 208, Adam.
1: 208,
0: Adam. 8, Adam, and 10, Adam. 2920 Douglas. 2920 Douglas on a suspicious person. Caller said there was a black male with tattoos on his face, a beard, unknown clothing that broke into his garage yesterday. He's now been hanging around the building. Caller's not made a report yet. He was an hour away. This has got over an hour on it.
1: Yeah.

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1: 40, Adam.
0: 246, Adam.
2: 14 to Park.
0: Both cars, 800 block of East 6th, 800 block of East 6th, on a priority one reckless. Don't have a description of the vehicle. There's a car going northbound in the southbound lanes.
1: Copy.
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1: 1135.

0: forward again.
1: I've got a mom calling from Omaha to check on her 41-year-old son. She said he's not in a good mental state, wasn't making sense when he was talking to her, was talking about killing himself. She wants him taken to the hospital for a mental health eval. He doesn't want to go.
0: I can help. Do you have any history there, that address?
1: Stand by. Well, it sounds like Third Watch did a welfare check on him yesterday afternoon, and he receives any help from them.
0: Okay. I can go.
1: Copy. Thank you. 244, Adam.
0: Go ahead.
1: MC5. 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Number 102 on a welfare check. Be checking on a Christopher Martin Moss, 41-year-old male. Mom's calling from Omaha. Said he's not in a good mental state. Wasn't making sense when she talked to him, talking about killing himself. She wants him taken to the hospital for an eval. He doesn't want to go. Third Watch checked on him yesterday. He denied being suicidal and wanting to go to the hospital. Copy.
0: Copy. Southeast 14th at Park.
1: Any other downtown cars that could break for a person down 2nd University?
0: Your 40, Adam.
1: 240, Adam.
2: I'm not seeing anything here. Give me a couple minutes and I'll drive down 7th here and see if I see anything, but I can go.
1: Copy.

0: 210, Adam, did you?
1: 210, Adam.
0: Bad guy's not here, and then we advise one of the caller's associates to have him call back for the report later, since it's busy, and he's not here yet, so we'll be back in.
1: Both cars copy another.
0: Go ahead.
1: And another dispute that's over the time, 1132 23rd Street. On a dispute, meet with James Bell. He's got someone squatting in the garage and refusing to leave.
2: Copy.
0: Two forty, Adam. Have you had any other calls on this car?
1: Negative.
0: Adam, UTL. I'll be sending it from that, and I'll hit the person down.
1: 46, Adam. Forty, Adam, was UTL. He's back in. Are you the same?
3: Yeah, I just arrived on scene, but I'll be UTL as well.
1: 40, Adam, second uni on a person down. Supposed to be between here and the bridge, east of someone down on the south side of the road for over an hour and hasn't moved. Then we just took another call for this person's at Illinois and University, south side of the street.
0: Copy from Penn and Uni.

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1: Care 5.
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1: 40 Adam.
0: He checks okay. He's moving on. I'll be tonight.
1: 11:45.

0: 230, Adam. Leak Waterworks office, 2201 George Flagg, on a PDA. I have a solid waste truck that hit a parked car.
1: Copy.

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1: Thank you.
0: 246, Adam.
2: Good.
0: Southwest 3rd and West ML King. Southwest 3rd and West ML King on suspicious activity. Crime alert caller said there was a white male, 40 to 50 years old, long sleeve gray shirt, dark colored pants. He placed a long object in the garbage can on the northeast corner. It's wrapped up in a towel or red rag. Caller thought maybe it was a sword.
1: Adam, I can advise on that. Did the caller say, is he still with the object, or is it just in the trash can?
0: Just that he had put it in the trash can. Not sure if he's still around or walked away.
1: Copy, it's not about it.
0: 46, Adam, you're in.
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0: Any Westside car that can break for an assist for State Patrol, ML King, and Carpenter?

0: 30 to Adam. Have you checked 1096 Titus? 1096 Titus. On a suspicious person, criminal or caller, so there's a male in a blue shirt that says NOMO on it, soliciting pest control without a permit in the area.
1: No.

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1: 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You're in.
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0: Animal control officer at break for a priority one stray Kia in 235 westbound on ramp.
1: Air one, you can put me an assist on this one and I can start a network.
0: Copy of the Kia in the westbound on ramp. Primark colors, there's a husky type dog that was trying to get on the interstate.
1: Copy.

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0: Two 40 Adam.
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1: Case will be 19,222, 19222.

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0: 121 East Emma. 121 East Emma on the dispute. Meet with Juliana in a silver Chevy Malibu. She said that her cell phone was stolen yesterday. It's been pinging here. Last thing was 2 hours ago.

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0: MCU and Scout from here, I'm going to be tonight.
1: Copy. Westside Car is my next responding to 7th in Indiana, 1203.

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1: 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She is not. You want to give her a call?
0: Copy. Any Westside cars that can break and assist medics on an 8-year-old that fell

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0: 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Alright, 45 Adam, 46 Adam, I don't have anyone west. I'm going to have you start for 7th in Indiana. 7th in Indiana. Cis medics there on a child that fell off their bike and injured.
1: Copy.
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1: MC5.
2: Transferring one to the VA. Starting mileage is 67.
1: 12 and 9.

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1: 773.
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0: I'm not MLK Carpenter. I don't see the state patrol anywhere. Do they still need our assistance?
1: We can give them a call.
2: Q42 MVP.
1: 42 Adam.
2: Case made, transfer 4.
1: I'll show you out.
2: Thank you.
3: Care 5 DP.
1: Care 5.
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1: Copy.

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1: 501, all I had was an echo.
0: I heard the same thing. Show me with an assistant service.
1: Copy.

0: 46 Adam.
1: 46 Adam.
0: It looks like the kid's walking off. I just pulled up. Medics are leaving. Are we needed here anymore?
1: Negative. I guess Dad rolled up there when they got there. I'll show you.
0: Copy.
1: 10 Adam.
2: 10 Adam.
1: You're back in.
2: Copy. I guess I said before.
1: I'll show you out.

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1: Go ahead.
0: 46, Adam.
1: Go ahead.
0: Both cars make the library 1,000 grand. 1,000 grand on a dispute over trespass. Meet with security. Have a male that's been trespassed, refusing to leave.
1: Copy. Copy.
2: 771.
0: 771.
2: Hey, can we get a patrol officer to 3707 Grand Avenue? We have one detained. Needs transported back to the station.
0: Grand for one that's detained needs to come back to the third floor.
3: Okay.

0: 773 Advisement will be on the back side, so north side. They want to come back from that northeast corner near the parking ramp area.
1: 61 direct.
2: Yep, direct.

0: 32 Adam.
1: Let me assist in here, and then we can take that suspicious.
0: Copy.

0: 21, Adam.
1: Excuse me, Adam.
0: Okay, 24, Adam. Both cars make Morty's, 2117 East Uni, 2117 East University at Morty's on an OWI. Caller stated that one of his drivers was rear-ended by a vehicle and believes the driver of that vehicle is intoxicated. Being a large white Kenworth semi with a roll-off dumpster on the back, they pulled into the parking lot here. Here to meet with Brad.
1: Happy.

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0: We advise problem house leaving. We'll be 10-8.
1: Copy.

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1: 32 Adam.
0: For UTL, do you have a meal available?
1: I'll show you out.
0: Thank you. Two for you, MDP.
1: For you.
0: Assisted by IDENT with the case, shall be tonight.
1: 12:32.

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1: AR 9.
0: Just so you know, we've got a bite that just came in.
1: Roger, you can go beyond it.
0: Copy, thank you.

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1: 497.
0: Chase Mid, 10-8, ready for the recap.
1: Have you check on an abandoned vehicle, Southwest 42nd and Glenview Drive. Southwest 42nd and Glenview Drive. It's a white Toyota, Queen Henry Nora 617. It's been left there for a week.
0: Copy, thank you.

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1: What?
0: 2060 King Avenue. 2060 King Avenue, number 7 on a half dispute, meet with Jim.
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0: 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Engine mileage is 72, and I'm 10-8.
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1: 24M.
0: Camera, please.
1: Okay. I'm sorry, did you say case number?
0: Yeah.
1: 24 out of your case, 19,224, 19224.

0: 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Dispatch Animal Control.
1: Zero, one.
0: So you know I've got an injured that came in?
1: Copy.
2: G25 Adam.
3: 25 Adam.
2: Do you have a dinner open?
0: Yeah, I'll show you out.
2: Happy. You are.

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1: 240, Adam.
0: 46, Adam. I'll have you help out west on this welfare check. 2300 ML King. 2300 ML King at the quick trip. Be meeting with Carson with the city. He'll be in a white Ford pickup with a trailer. So there was a homeless white male about 40 years old, no shirt, blue pants with a shopping cart. Said he was camping nearby and told Carson he found a body and then went back to the homeless camp.
1: Copy.
0: 501, Charlie.
1: Copy direct.

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1: 10, Adam.
0: I can be back from dinner and take one of those central cars spot on that welfare.
1: Copy. 46, Adam.
2: 46, Adam.
1: You're back in. 210, Adam, broke from his meal.

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1: 40 on them.
0: 40 on them.
1: Your backup in 501 Charlie's gonna go with 210 Adam.

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0: 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I cruised for the area that wanted to check. I didn't find her, so I can clear out of ETL.
1: Copy, thank you.

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1: 4 Adam.
0: We're assisted by 501. And 767, you can clear the case will be in service.
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1: 201 Adam.
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0: 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You didn't answer. Details on it.
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0: 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Make 133 East Max Walton. 133 East Max Walton on a hit and run report. 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
0: I'm mobile patrol down here at Drake. I'll take care of that Parker, 1500 23rd Street.
1: Copy, thank you. Ninety-four, Adam. Geomic Prospect in Hickman. Prospect in Hickman, just south of there. Meet up with 210 Adam for some photos. May not pull the case yet.
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1: And 94, Adam, if you want to switch up to 4E.
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1: 497.
0: I'm GOA on this white Toyota. Can you show me how to service for Mio, please?
1: Copy.
0: Thank you.

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1: Good.
0: 1249 10th Street on a hit and run that's approaching the time. Meet with Flora.
1: Got it.

0: T-42.
1: T-30 Adam, DP.
0: 30 Adam.
1: Go ahead. High advice, American service, and can I get a 3-4, please?
0: I'll show you. T-42 Adam. I'll have you make East 4th and Grand. East 4th and Grand on a two-car PDA. It's a white Ford truck and a gray Hyundai.
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2: 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I'm back in service.
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0: 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You can show us assisted. 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

0: two ten out of DP.
1: 210 out of.
0: It was just the deer, and then if you still have a dispatcher on 4, we can clear that.
1: Copy.
0: Also, we'll be back in, I'll just call it, the check's okay.
1: Copy.

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0: Advised on a civil issue here. Is there a meal available?
1: I'll show you out.

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0: 210, Adam.
1: 210, Adam.
0: If you make 3617 Ingersoll, 3617 Ingersoll on a theft report, caller gave the address of 3615. It won't verify. It's going to be the bartender's handshake. You're going to meet with Dave.
1: Yes.
0: To 25 Adam.
1: We need to be out of service at court.
0: Copy.

0: 2-10, Adam.
1: 2-10, Adam.
0: You're back in. They called back to cancel. They said he came back and paid.

0: 833.
1: Go ahead.
0: Could you make the laundry place 4841 Southeast 14th? 4841 Southeast 14th on a theft report. Meet with Gabriel.
1: Copy.
2: 245 Adam.
0: 245 Adam.

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0: He's calling me a few mean names. It doesn't seem wild, so let's call that checks okay. Kenny.
1: Kenny.

0: AR1.
1: Yeah.
0: Just took a call from 3309 Southeast 19th Court. He said his wife and dog were attacked by this pit bull.
1: Nothing wrong. Thanks.
0: 346.
1: Can we take any more calls on this?
0: Negative.
1: Copy. We'll be UTL.
0: 1346.

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2: 306.
0: Both cars. 1545 17th Street. 1545 17th Street on a domestic. Caller is the father of the daughter. She called him saying that mom's boyfriend's yelling and screaming at mom, throwing things from houses. Male named Dakota.
1: Copy. Two, 8 Adam.
0: 8 Adam.
1: Case number, please.
0: 8 Adam, your case 19,229, 19229.

0: had a bruise on her chin. She's high on meth and walking southbound. Caller's taking her to rehab. No weapons.
1: Sorry about that. If I'm not logged in yet, I'll be at Dart until 2200.
0: Copy.
2: Adam DP.
0: Car calling.
2: 223 Adam DP.
0: Go ahead.
2: UTL on the problem, huh? Looks like they got into a dumpster, so I'll be 10-8.
0: Copy. AR1.

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0: Both cars make a Lutheran, 700 East University. 700 East University on a domestic. You're meeting with Carolina in the parking lot near the west entrance. Reference her sister, Cheyenne Call, white female, 32 years old, gray shirt, blue jeans.

0: 210, Adam.
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0: 310.
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0: Pull in, let's make 50, or correction, 531st. Meet with Jessica there, she's a manager, says they have a leak in the building and they have a resident refusing to vacate the property. Caller also advised a resident has a handgun in his pants.
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1: Copy.
0: 501 Charlie.
3: 501.
0: Did you copy that dispute with a weapon?
3: I did. Thank you.
0: 1354.

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1: Happy.

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0: Well, I'm being told that the dog is now come back to the 3301 Southeast 18th Court.
1: Okay, I'm sure of this. Thank you.

0: 24 at them. She's at the west entrance in the parking lot.
1: Copy. We're out here. We don't see anybody out trying to flag us down.
0: I believe she's by the helipad there.
1: Copy.

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0: Yeah, Southeast 14th and Park with Robert Ida Zebra 095. Talk by times 1 to 4 bus.
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0: 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Could you call the 17 and see if they're still here, please?
1: Copy.

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1: 304 Adam.
0: Advised on a verbal. We'll go to either of the two-man drift still holding.
1: Copy. I'll show you on the dispute at Bates Park.
2: Copy.
1: 333. He's just up the street. He's going to return.
3: Go ahead.

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1: 51 Charlie.
0: Yeah, here on 31st.
1: Okay.

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1: 608.
0: She might have Prospect Park on an unconscious female. On vice.
1: Copy at Prospect Park.
2: 3323.
1: Three thirty.
2: Also, here, Father, I already cleared us the morning tonight.
1: Copy.

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1: Air 1.
0: So you know I've got an injured that came in?

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1: 304, Adam, we'll be wrapping this up shortly, and then my coroner and I will head over.
0: Copy.
2: 608 DP.
0: 608.
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0: Pick the 2000 block East University. 2000 block of East University on a stalled. From our caller said in the eastbound lanes there's a semi that's trying to clear the railroad bridge and stop causing a traffic jam.
1: Got it.

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1: 304 Adam.
0: Crown Panzer, old GOA. We'll take that alarm.
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0: Stuart Neaston, Iowa Plate, Queen, William Edward, 865, ROS 99. Start me another, not 33.
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0: 328.
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0: Advisal. We're all back in.
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0: Roger.
1: I got a flag down on the MLK River Bridge south of the station. Looks like there's a cat stuck between the rail and a pillar about halfway through the bridge. If you could put a trip in for ARL.
0: Copy, will do.

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2: Copy. If you want to put us back on that, we will go take a look again. And just DPS with unable to locate.
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2: Copy. If you want to DP with UTL on that stray, we talked to the victim half and we were still unable to find the dog. 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
1: Copy, thank you.
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4: 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And they're probably not going to be able to bring a flatbed up here just due to all the other parking and congested streets.
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2: All right.
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2: Yeah, does he need me to switch it out?
1: Yes, sir.
2: Copy, I'll come in and switch it out.
1: Thank you.

0: three or four Adam DP.
1: Four Adam.
0: You can call his equipment. We'll be back in.
1: Copy. I'm going to have you guys start for suspicious activity over the time. 607 46th Street, meeting with Ann.
0: Copy.
2: Copy.
1: Four ninety-seven.
2: I'm 10-8, ready for whatever you got.
1: Will you call up for three?
2: Yep.
1: Thank you, sir.
2: Yep.

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1: 737.
0: Checking, is the third watch commander on the watch office?
1: David.
2: Go up for 500.
1: 757, are you trying to get hold of him?
0: Yeah, just checking location. I want to go meet with him.
1: I currently show him at the station.
0: Okay, I'll be heading down there in a minute.
1: Copy.

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1: 335, where you at?
0: Southwest Lincoln Park at the KGs with a can Yukon occupied flight. I'll advise.
1: Copy, 335 has traffic, Southwest Lincoln Park.

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1: We get assisted here. 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
0: Copy, show you on it.

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2: P21, MVP.
1: Go ahead.
2: She's safely inside the hospital. We acknowledge for both ends.
1: Copy.

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1: Where you at, sir?
0: We're going to the Lutheran parking lot, 700 Muni with Queen, King, Sam, 817. We're locked in, all of us.
1: Copy 347 has traffic at the Lutheran parking lot. Southside cars next en route to 4400 Park Avenue on a heart issue. I'll advise. 35, go ahead.
2: Sorry about that. I'll take another knot 33, please.
1: Copy 333. I'm there. And 310.
3: Go ahead.
1: Both cars, I'm going to have you start for a welfare check. 1046 38th Street. And I'll have you read your trip notes.
3: Copy. 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
4: 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It's the MLK River Bridge. Eastbound, he's stuck.
1: Copy, Air 1.
5: Air 1.
1: Just making you aware that we have one of the IDENT units out with the injured cat in the eastbound lanes of the MLK River Bridge.
5: Copy, just pulling up. Thank you.
1: Go ahead. Heavy Circle 2716 Indianola Avenue on a half dispute. You're going to be meeting with Kelly.
3: Copy. Okay.
2: 346 traffic.
1: 346, where you at?
2: I think Clark with Iowa Plate, Paul William George, 752, Monkey 51, Swan Eyes.
1: Is that a 792, sir? Three 46 has traffic, 9th and Clark. Southside cars, fire department's en route to 4516 Southeast 3rd Street on a CO invest, still advice.
0: I added some trip notes via the valid driver's license out of state, so I'll be advised, Teddy.
1: Copy, thank you.
2: 210 Adam.
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1: Copy, thank you.
0: You're welcome. Do you want me to start the wagon that way?
1: I'm waiting to hear if Indianola wants this guy or not. Thank you, though.
0: Copy.

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1: Yeah, sir.
2: Give me an E6 in Des Moines with Nora John Frank, 418. Come on, I'll help us.
1: Nice traffic, E6 in Des Moines.
2: Just west of that intersection, up parking lot. There'll be some apartments here. Looks like 600 Des Moines Street.
1: Copy, just west of 600 Des Moines Street, apartment complex.

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2: Correct. My name?
0: Three forty-six. We'll be back in service with a warning.
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0: 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Got it moving along. 7-8.
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0: Hi, system.
1: Copy.
2: DP.
1: Roger.
2: 24-hour tag that Dodge, white Dodge truck at Arthur and Farrell Road. Can you put me out of service to put up speed signs?
1: Yes, sir.
2: Copy, thank you.
1: Maybe not, Adam. Go ahead. Can you log me in 1041, please? Copy.

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1: What?
0: And 310.
2: 310.
0: Both cars are just here at the Forest Library. It's going to be 1326 Forest. Call our staff. They got a mail that they want to trespass.

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1: 1 minute.
0: Copy, thank you.

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1: 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I know I just disregarded them, but I need a wagon for one male. You know, I cannot pick this guy up.
0: Copy, 361.
2: Go ahead.
0: Yeah, I want to go Stuart and Easton.
2: Gabby, we will head that way.
0: 347.
3: Go ahead.
0: Just checking on you.
3: I'm all good. You actually claimed the warning. It's just 546.
0: Copy.
4: 303 DP.
0: 303.
4: Had a trip known to advise tonight.
0: Copy. I'm going to have you start for the next one. It's going to be an incomplete 5801 Hickman Road at the Pump and Pantry.

0: Copy.
1: Can 306.
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0: 306 and 303, I'm actually going to have you start for a silent commercial alarm, 3424 Mulhay Road. 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Their drop is a zone 1 front door. We have not made contact with a key holder yet.
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0: 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I'll show you back in.
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1: Thank you.
2: Three twenty-one.
1: How do you start for an assault report? 700 East Uni at Lutheran. Called in by security. It's going to be a patient assaulting staff.
2: Copy.
0: Three 27.
1: Go ahead.
0: Problem has still on scene without assault report. If so, you clear my case away, put me on it.
1: They are, but they're separated and security is with them.
0: Copy.
1: Do you just want me to clear your case, mate?
0: Yeah, you can put me tonight.
1: Copy.
2: Three 47, I'll take that fraud report.
1: Awesome.

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1: 5201.
0: Horizon, the vehicle. I'm in service.
1: Copy.

0: 5-1-1, West 2nd Break and Assist, 210 Adam on a priority dispute, 3119 59th Street, advise.
1: Two oh one Adam. You showed me it's a red tag here. I'm in.
0: Copying 210 Adam.
2: 210 Adam.
0: Both units, I'm gonna have you start for this dispute. 3119 59th Street. Got a couple calls on this from the party themselves and third hand. She's been meeting with a Ramona. She's been taking care of people at this address, and now someone's here trying to take her vehicle. She's also been pushed and shoved as of right now.
3: Copy. 335 DP. 335. Assisted by 333 with a warning, I'll be 10-8.
0: Copy.
3: 303 DP.
0: 303.
3: Front door is locked. There's no alarm, so you can call it equipment. And then we can head towards that priority dispute for the day cars.
0: Copy. 201 Adam and 210 Adam. I'll show you back in service.
1: Thanks. Thanks, Seth.
3: Three sixty-one.
1: Got one east, over ahead of the PCJ.
0: Copy.

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1: 303.
0: Can you copy the plate and log in on our trip? It would be Iowa plate, Lincoln Henry Robert, 286.
1: Copy, do you need a readback?
0: Sure.
1: It's going to be negative. Red, 2004, Chevy, Colorado.
0: Copy. Can you tell me the RO?
1: William Duval.
0: Copy that. Thank you.
1: You're welcome.

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1: 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He's still keeping an eye out for her. I'm glad he's being serviced.
0: Copy.

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1: Your trip number is going to be T as in Tom, 260-121-884.
0: Okay, thank you. I'll be back.
1: You're welcome.

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1: Please, thank you so much.
0: No problem.
2: Forty-nine oh one. 4791, myself, are in service, Evelyn Davis.
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1: 321.
0: Okay, your case number and the wagon for a female.
1: 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Your case number is going to be 19234, 19234.
0: 19234, copy.
1: You're welcome, and the wagon's at the jail right now, so I'll get them when they get back in.
0: Copy.
1: Three twenty-seven. Have you start for an LMV recovery in your B 1904 Capitol Avenue? It's going to be in the alleyway behind this house.
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0: Do I have anyone with a secondary for a welfare check, 42nd and Uni, advice?
1: 303, we're going to be wrapping up here in a second.
0: Copy. It's going to be 42nd and Uni for a black female, thin-billed, red dress, trying to walk and having a hard time. Caller thinks she needs to be checked on.
1: Copy that.

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0: Southside Cars, copy a broadcast on a reckless last seen Southwest 9th and Highway 5. Eastbound from here is a blue Ford truck road raging and threw a beer bottle out the window with the caller. Under broadcast 1518.
1: Three. Go ahead. Have
0: a case number, please. Case number is going to be 19235. 19235.
1: Copy, thank you.
0: No problem.

0: 312.
1: Go ahead.
0: Thanks, Echo Wolf, for an advice.
1: Copy. Thank you, sir.

0: Wagon DP.
1: Squad wagon.
0: Drops off our first customer. 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
1: It's going to be Lutheran, 321.
0: I'll do that.
2: Ready, P?
1: 303.
2: 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Is MC available?
1: Dispatch to MC5.
3: Did you say MC5?
1: Yep, MC5. I'm going to have you assist officers on a mental, 3333 Grand Avenue, Unit 291, for an adult female.
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1: No, just the time, sir.

0: 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I'm not yet. 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
1: Perfect.
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1: 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You show us out with a suspicious vehicle at the Harrison Street phone ramp. So it's going to be Queen Union William 137.
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0: 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I'm UCL on this female. Okay.
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0: 99 out of 99 out of 99 out of 99 out of 99 out of 99 out of 99 out of 99 out of 99 out of 99 out of 99 out of 99 out of 99 out of 99 out of 99 out of 99 out of 99 out of 99 out of 99 out of 99 out 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of 99 out of 99 out of 99 out of 99 out of 99 out of 99 out of 99 out of 99 out of 99 out of 99 out of 99 out of 99 out of 99 out of 99 out of 99 out of 99 out of 99 out of 99 out of 99 out of 99 out of 99 out of 99 out of 99 out of 99 out of 99 out of 99 out of 99 out of 99 out of 99 out of 99 out of 99 out of 99 out of 99 out of 99 out of 99 out of 99 out answer, please?
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0: 335.
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0: Can I be served for a stalled vehicle? It's going to be Fluor and Bell. It's a maroon Chevy Malibu in the middle of the traffic lanes.
1: Copy that.

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1: 328, where are you at?
0: We're at East 37th Gordon Hole with George George Tom 040. White Jeep, one occupant, be with us.
1: Copy, 328 has traffic, East 37th and Hole.

0: 入社します。
1: はい。
0: Got her down. We'll be heading to Polk County.
1: Copy.336. 336. And 331. Both cars have you cert for a silent residential alarm, 1300 Porter Avenue, called in by Vivint. Drop is going to be an overhead garage doors on 8.

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1: Negative 335's in route.
0: Copy. I'm down here with it. Just want to make sure. But just have to be advised that it's going to be in the southbound lanes.
1: Copy. Southbound lanes.
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0: Southwest 4th and Roswell, Nora Adam. Adam 250, one occupant on us.
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0: 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Could you please put me out at 4th and Court, just north of on a homeless encounter?
1: Copy.
0: And 36.
1: Both cars will show you back in. They call back to cancel.
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0: Letting you know there's a sick on the board.
1: Do you take off the follow-up that I'm on and leave it on the board and then put AR1 on the trip for the sick?
0: Copy.

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0: 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And 336.
2: 336.
0: I'm going to send you up Parker, blocking a driveway, 1319 West Street.
2: Yeah.
0: Central Cars Mix, route to 1200 Uni on Chess Pains, all advice.

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0: 21 Central, I can break for a personal injury accident. Kio and I-235 Eastbound, off-ramp advice.
1: All right.
0: I'm going to have you guys start for a personal injury accident, Kio and I-235 on the eastbound off-ramp. Looks like it's going to be a Ford Taurus and a Volvo. One caller is refusing medics but having chest pain.
1: Copy.
0: Go ahead, sir.
1: Looks like he has this under control, but would you bounce me off of this and then put me out at Fluor and Grays Lake? We're going northbound. I'm behind an occupied stolen.
0: Copy. You said occupied stolen?
1: Like Escalade. I'll get you the plate here in a second. I believe it's Paul Boy Charles, 153.
0: Copy. Do you have it stopped at this time or no?
1: No, not yet.
0: Copy. Let me know. 331.
2: 319, where's that?
0: He's going to be Fluor and almost west MLK, just south of currently.
2: Okay.
0: 331.
2: I'm back on the strip.
1: Has his hazards on, hasn't stopped yet, though.
0: Copy, we're still going northbound on Fluor, hazards on, not stopped yet.
1: Pulling over just south of Emma King.
0: Copy, we're going to be pulled over on Fluor just south of MLK. All cars, we're going to hold traffic for 335 out on a felony stop.

0: Driver's out of the car with his hands up. I believe there's three other people inside. It's all tinted.
1: Copy. Driver's out with his hands up. Possibly have other occupants still inside. Looks like traffic's about to pull up. All cars are going to continue to hold traffic. And it's going to be Fluor and MLK just south of.
2: Reason what?
1: 342.
0: You're going to get right now.
1: Copy.

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1: We're trying to right now. We're taking out of the passenger.
0: Copy, thank you. We're going to continue to hold.

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1: 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Anyone not on scene, Fluor and MLK, can go back in service. 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Go ahead, sir.
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Last seen westbound from Hubble and East Douglas is a gray smaller sedan driving in out of lanes and a broadcast 1606.

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1: Southeast 23rd and Maury with Nora, Victor, X-ray, 579, under occupants, we will advise.
0: 228 has traffic, Southeast 23rd and Maury.

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0: Are you still showing us on that PDA?
1: The PIA, yes, I still have you on it.
0: Copy, can you bounce us back, please, and put us on the selling sub?
1: Copy.

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1: I haven't made mine yet.
0: Copy, I'll show you on it. Thank you.
2: Three, 361.
0: 361.
2: We are Dunn County. We'll go to the station. Endings in the trip notes.
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0: I'm out of you guys, start for a China, Southeast 5th and East Miller Avenue. Meeting with an Imani here. She found a 4 or 5 year old Hispanic female juvenile, possibly found near Weeks Middle School, trying to find her way home. She seems lost.
1: Copy and help.

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0: 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I got a priority. 331.
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0: 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She's with management. I'll have you read your trip notes for the rest.
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0: Just so you know, we just got a missing Juvian, 804 East Hughes Avenue. Same description of a Hispanic female, pink long sleeve, blue shorts. 15 minutes ago is the last time mom saw her, but that's going to be their home address. Her name is Marcella.
1: Yep, that was going to be our girl. We just made contact with them in the at 600 East Miller out here.
0: Copy. Thank you.
2: AR6, could I get a case number, please?
0: Case number is going to be 19239, 19239.
2: Copy, thank you.
0: You're welcome.

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0: 347, go ahead. 347, your DP.
1: Apologies, I'm afraid it wasn't working. Can you clear my advice? Is there anything else here?
0: Yep, I have a found, and it's going to be a purse.
1: Copy.
0: And 331, I sent you a half domestic, and 9197, go ahead.
2: Do you have a record on the border just north of Fleur and Hackley?

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1: It's UCAR PDA in the northbound lanes, blocking one of the lanes. Occupants are out.
0: Copy, thank you, sir.
2: 330.
3: 330. Hey, could you call mom back and see if she'd be willing to come to our location? This little girl is very good at stranger danger and is not wanting to go with us at all.
0: Yep, we will give her a call.

0: 3:30. 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
1: Awesome. Thank you so much.
0: No problem.
1: Three twenty-one. This is Climb Alert.
0: That's correct.
1: Okay, I'm not seeing a black car with damage, so I'm just clear the UKL, and then I'll take the accident on number 28.
0: Copy, thank you. Have you cert for a sex assault report? 1917 Hickman Road. Going to be meeting with Haley.
2: Copy.
3: 333D, please.
0: Go ahead.
3: That's okay, I can take whatever next.

0: 303.
1: 303.
0: I'm putting your trip back for a priority. Stand by. I'm 306.
1: 306.
0: Both cars, I'm going to have you start for an incomplete 911, 3630 Tawana Drive. Caller advised she needed police, and then your call taker heard someone in the background say, really, and then there was a little bit of a struggle. Possibly sounded like they were being assaulted, and they hung up.
1: Copy. Copy.
2: 323. I'll take Crow for a private. It'll be a Ford Taurus with front end damage.
0: Copy.
3: Any case number, please?
0: 19243. 19243.
3: Copy, thank you.
0: You're welcome.

0: 347.
1: Go ahead.
0: Channel 2, please.
1: Copy.
0: 303.
2: 303.
0: And 306.
2: 306.
0: Both cars looks like we got him back on the phone. Both were saying that they were assaulted, refusing to tell call taker what apartment they're in currently, and one party keeps trying to take the phone, just so you're aware.
1: Alright.
0: And 303 and 306, we got an apartment number. It's going to be 1313.
1: Got it.

0: 336.
1: 336.
0: I'm going to have you start for 414 East Phillips Street on an unknown problem. We do have medics. I'll get you another unit as soon as I have one available. We have a male caller on a little bit of language barrier, asked for medics, and hung up. It's going to be a 911 only phone.
1: Okay.

0: 361.
1: 361.
0: We got one from the station. Is anyone else going to need us?
1: 335. 346.
0: Go ahead.
1: You guys going to be needing the wagon at all?
0: Yeah, we'll need the wagon. I don't know about the other guys here, though, so let me check on the others.
1: $361.
0: We'll slow down there.
1: Thank you.

0: 321.
1: Can I have a case number, please?
0: Your case number is going to be 19244. 19244.
1: Copy, thank you.
0: You're welcome. 303. 303.
2: You just want to let my partner know that the supposed victim, she will be waiting outside in front for 306.
0: Copy, 306.
2: Right.
0: Three thirty-three. 333. Okay, I can help out 36. Copy, thank you.

0: 591 West, I can break for a welfare check. 6299 Grand Avenue. Advice.
1: Before I leave the roof, case call is over.
0: Copy. Do I have another unit that can assist 304 Adam on a welfare check? 63rd and Grand Advice. Copy. Both units. It's going to be about 63rd and Grand. We have an elderly female who appears lost. She's walking eastbound from here. She's going to be a white female, about 5'4 in height, white hair, darker brown jacket, and a brown bag. Her name's going to be Mary.
1: Copy.
2: Copy.

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0: Make me aware, I got two trips central over the time.
1: That's fine, first available.
0: Copy, 327.
1: I don't be recovered. Supplemental made. I'm 10-8 wherever you need me.
0: Three 27, standby for another.

0: 327. I'm an obvious cert for a PDA 2000 Easton Boulevard. It's going to be a silver Outback and a blue Tesla.
1: Copy, Rob.
0: Copy. Do I have anyone south? I can break for a welfare check. 7209 Southeast 5th Street, guys.
2: 330. You can bounce us off our trip. We can head that way.
0: Copy. 7209 Southeast 5th Street, Unit 62. Checking on a Bethany here in the back parking lot patio area. She's very delusional, doesn't really know who she is, and is having some thoughts of suicide as well.

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1: Okay, I'll
0: MC8. I'm going to have you assist 330 on the welfare, 7209 Southeast 5th Street for an adult female.
2: Copy.
3: Go
0: ahead.
3: Can you send somebody down to 3220 Southeast 14th for an accident involving my city truck?
0: Copy, thank you.
3: Three thirty-six. We have been disregarded by medics.
0: Copy.

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1: I'm going to have you guys here for a hit-and-run report. 3013 Southeast 14th Street, meeting with a Rachel.
0: Copy.
2: Firefighter David.
1: Go ahead.
2: If we have a cadet working and they're able to, can they start taking some of those parkers and abandons?
1: Yes, sir. $493.

0: 433. Go ahead.
1: Making sure you copied your accident. 3220 Southeast 14th Street. It's going to be at the AutoZone parking lot. We have a city vehicle involved.
0: I'm good.
1: Thank you.
2: 347. 347. Can you call the 17 back for that sus info, see if they're still in the office and want to meet there, I'll go.
1: Yep, we'll give them a call.
0: $495. I can take whatever you're trying to get to $493.
1: They're all going to be not downtown trips. Is that still okay or no?
0: Yeah, that's fine. So we can get them off the screen.
1: Copy. Thank you. Will you call it for them?
0: Copy.

0: 497. 347.
1: 347.
0: That says info canceled.
1: Copy, I can take that mental off ice.
0: Sure, you on it, thank you.

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They'll advise. Southside Cars, fire department to 1306 Southbound Drive on a fire alarm. They'll advise.

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1: I can do some of those citywide trips with 495, too.
0: Copy, call to dispatch. We'll give you a couple.
2: AR-1.
0: AR-1.
2: Could you take ground service for the evening, please?
0: Copy.
2: Four eighty-six. Can you start me crow to 1613 9th Street for a black Chevy Tahoe?
0: Copy.

0: Three or four.
1: Three or four, Adam.
0: Is this the only call that came in on this?
1: Yeah, originally he was called in by the bank. His bank called Westcom. Westcom called us because she was coming into our jurisdiction.
0: Copy, I've been in the area and I am a little finder, so you can clear this welfare check and I'll head towards that dispute in 5.
1: Copy in 501, David.
0: Good.
1: 4 Adams clearing UTL. I good to put you back in as well.
2: Yeah, I'll be in the area.
1: Copy. For Adam, which strip did you want?
0: I'll take the dispute in the 5.
1: Copy, thanks. 330.
3: 330, please. Hey, will you let MC know that we're going to be on the east side of the building, please? Thank you.
1: Copy, dispatch MC. MC, eh? Officers are going to be out on the east side of the building. Copy. 303.
3: Apologies. This is going to check okay. Nothing was physical. We advise them to stay apart. And then we can take that dispute that 304 just went for. While we're still together. Or the domestic. My computer's not working.
1: Let's do the domestic. Sounds good.
3: Copy for both, and then I'll be radio only for now.
1: Copy.

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0: Excellent, case man. Am I going to head for that section 4 on the 4th?
1: Copy, thank you.

0: her vehicle. It's going to be a gray sedan. People trying to break out the windows, possibly with skateboards.
1: Got it.
0: 328. No, Sergeant, for an unknown problem, 4148 East 29th Street. Name is Linda here in the back. She advised that there's a Hispanic female, brown shirt, black pants, Spanish-speaking, just showed up here on the patio. Mentioned something about getting hit, and she's hysterically crying.
2: Bobby.
0: And drive anyone west, I can break for a domestic fight, 1230 6th Avenue, guys.
2: Every time I assist it down here, I can head that way.
0: Copy. Another unit that can assist, 310 on a domestic fight, 1230 6th Avenue.
3: 312 Avenue, my night go.
0: Copy. Both units, it's going to be 1230 6th Avenue. It's going to be in the parking lot of this building. There's a black male, no shirt, associated with a black Chrysler, beating up a black female wearing a cowboy hat.
2: Copy.
3: Got it.
0: Five one, David.
4: I'm a ways off, but I'll head towards 503 until he advises.
0: Copy. Thank you, sir.
2: 3:45, I'll be back in. I can assist wherever I'm needed.

0: I live in South Beckenbury for a fight, 1313 Rittenhouse advice.
1: Five three,
0: David.
1: I got it that way.
0: Copy. Do I have another car that can bring us this 503 David on a fight, 1313 Rittenhouse? Five three, David.
1: Yep, you go ahead and get to me. I'll let you know when I get there.
0: Copy. Looks like we got female inside.

0: 3:45, I'm going to start you for some debris on the interstate, 7.7 of I-35, westbound lanes, the large sheet of foam, I believe.
1: 3:47, you can clear me by, so it's just got on the interstate, I'm having computer issues.
0: Copy. 3:45.
2: Yes, ma'am.
0: Looks like 47 took care of that, so you're back in.
2: Copy. Thank you.
3: Three sixty-one. We got two from the Central Squad. Does anybody else need our services?
0: Not that I'm aware of.
3: Copy. You can show us enough PCJ.
0: Copy.

0: 504.
1: 504, David.
0: Hey, Steve, 345, if you're willing to take 501 spot on that. He's coming from Flatwood.
1: 345.
2: Yep, I'll go wherever you need me.
1: Copy, 1313 right now, on a fight.
2: Copy.
1: And 501, David, you're back in.
3: 42, you can clear me, sir, so that I can go with him.
1: 503, David.
2: 503, I appreciate it.

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1: 346.
0: We're back, and it's just that we can help out wherever.
1: I'm going to have you start for a domestic over the time, 929 Park Avenue. It's going to be for a 17-year-old female.
2: Okay. 503.
1: Go ahead, sir.
2: You can give me that set report on Porter.
1: Copy, thank you.
3: 504.
1: 504, David.
3: I want to say 47 wants to tackle that trespass at Methodist with me.
1: He would love to. 347.
4: Yep, I can show him the house on Albino.
1: Three thirty-one. Hey, can I get a case number, please? Case number's gonna be 19247.
4: Copy, thank you.
1: You're welcome.
5: 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Are they going to need me down at the accident on the AutoZone to document the damage?
1: Copy.

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1: 310.
0: All verbal. Everyone wants to be a victim. Everyone like their separate ways tonight.
1: Copy. 312, I'm going to show you back at Rob Bond's on the report trip.

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1: Copy, 504, David.
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0: 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Could we have medics over here for a female alert, conscious breathing? She's complaining of back pain from a fall.
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0: Driver's exchange, I can take the next exit unless you'd like something better.
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0: Copy, okay, no.

0: 501, is that just, you know, job is still available?
1: It is still available.
0: I'll take it.
1: Thank you, sir.
2: Hey, that dispute's over here where we're at. We can just handle it after we're done with this call.
1: Copy. 5-1, David.
0: Copy. I'll take that vandalism report, but can you check and see if MC is available as well for that?
1: They are currently on a welfare south.
0: Copy whenever they're available. I'll start heading that way.
1: Copy.
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1: 4 Adam.
3: 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I'm not finding them here in the parking lot anymore.
1: Copy.

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1: Go ahead.
0: I'll start with the Vandal 45.
1: Copy, thank you. 333 DP. Go ahead. Case man, and then can you show me at the station to pick up a rider, please? Copy. Three of Rodham.
2: Go ahead, ma'am.
1: We got no answer on callback.
2: Copy. Can you just clear this UTL on?
1: Copy.

0: And four of them, I'm going to show you on the next one. Dispute half. It's going to be 1110 23rd Street. Me with Lucretia.
1: Copy.
0: 347.
1: I'm sure he'll be okay with it. We can check with 504, see if I can transport this phenol to 4400 Park Ave to solve the problem.
0: 504, David.
2: Sounds great to me.
0: 47, you're good.
1: Copy. I'll be en route.
3: Seven 57, dispatch another, please.
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0: 319.
1: I think this car works now, so I'll be in service.
0: Copy, thank you.
2: Three 321. Clear me case made, and then I'll take that report in the 25.
0: Thank you.

0: 3030, what do you mean?
1: Go ahead.
0: You can clear me the case, and then I can go take that PDA in 31.
1: Copy, thank you.

0: 493.
1: Sent you another. It's going to be an abandoned vehicle, 1120 dial. The black GMC has been over here for a year, the flat tire.
0: Copy, thank you.
1: 323.
2: Is an DP clearing casemate citations issued?
1: Copy.

0: 500, David.
1: Go ahead, sir.
0: There's the Parker on 39th. Can you tag that for follow-up by the neighborhood and resource delivery officer? That's probably a zoning issue / neighborhood dispute. If you can tag them to that and see if they can take care of it tomorrow.
1: Copy.
2: 346 DP. 346. Be advised to caller, we're back in service.
1: Copy. Any officer trying to make contact with an Alexander Hagen, advise? Any officer trying to make contact with an Alexander Hagen, advise?

0: Final 4.
1: Go ahead, sir.
0: Can you call 17 and let her know I'm out back behind the garages?
1: Yep, we'll do.
2: Put me out of Southeast 14th and East King with the other half of this hitman.

0: 504, David.
1: Direct on the trip notes. I will take that trip in the 45B.
0: Thank you.

0: Xin chị gì chứ?
1: But I insisted on advice and I'm back in service.
2: Copy. I am going to have you start from 901 Southwest 63rd Street at the quick trip to assist 501 Davis.
1: Copy.

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1: Go ahead.
0: MC's in route.
1: Yeah, thank you.
2: Three thirty. Assisted by MC with an advisal, we can check on a suspicious person on 32.
0: Sounds good, thank you.

0: 303 to Vienna.
1: 303.
0: We advise one of trespass, and then that half dispute, you can clear that as advised. We'll be taken.
1: Thank you. Thank you.
2: Go ahead. Is there a traffic unit available for impairment?
1: Dispatch to any available traffic unit that can assist on impairment, Southeast 14th and King. Dispatch to any available traffic unit?
2: 46.
1: 46.
2: Were you in for a traffic unit?
1: Yes, sir. 336 has possible impairment, Southeast 14th and King Avenue.
2: Copy. I'll be done with what I'm doing in probably about 10 minutes, and then I'll head that way.
1: Copy, 336.
2: Copy.
1: Have your return back to 929 Park Avenue, meeting with Jessica for the 17-year-old named Leanne.
0: Copy. Is MC available?
1: Negative.
0: We will take them when they're available.
1: Copy, 346. Can you call it for Benny, please?
0: Copy.
2: Five oh three to King.
1: 503, David.
2: I advise it, Benny.
1: Copy, thank you.

0: 51 David.
1: Yeah, dispatcher, another channel. Just check and see if somebody can stay at the shelter.
0: Copy, channel 3 and standby. One moment, Benny's on the phone.
1: Three oh three.
0: Both cars, a welfare check, 2911 Douglas Avenue, near the get and go. It's going to be on the south side of the street. Colors, there's a person face down.
1: Copy.
0: Go ahead.
2: Can you assign a case number, please?
0: Case number is going to be 19249, 19249.
2: Thank you.
0: Welcome.

0: Hang on, 1 second, I'm breaking. It says 310 on an assault, 2402 Adams Avenue, advice.
1: 304 Adams Avenue, main run, yes.
0: Copy in 310. Both units, 2402 Adams Avenue on an assault. We do have medics there as well. There's a little bit of a language barrier, but we have a female that requested medics if someone hit her in the face. Still trying to answer questions, but we'll know if we get further.
2: Copy.

0: 346. How do you guys start for 422 Walnut Street, the city parking garage? You're meeting with Maria on the third floor. She's needing assistance parenting her 10-year-old.
1: Copy.

0: 321.
1: Can I have a case number, please?
0: Your case number is 19250.
1: 19250. Copy, thank you.
0: You're welcome.

0: 303.
1: Signal checks okay, she's just taking a nap. And then move on, Lieutenant.
0: Copy, thank you. Go ahead.
1: Could we get a case number and a camera, please?
0: The case is going to be 19251, 19251.
2: Okay.
0: 23, you want to help your boys out?
3: Correct.

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1: 331.
0: Hey, can I get Crow started for a RAM? It can be a van. It'll be a private.
1: Copy.
2: Three twelve. Can I get a case, please?
1: Case is going to be 19252. 19252.
2: Thank you.
1: You're welcome.

0: 5-4.
1: Go ahead, sir.
0: Can I get a case, please?
1: Your case is 19253. 19253.
0: Copy. Thank you, ma'am.
1: You're welcome.

0: 306.
1: Yes, sir.
0: Have you served for a half dispute? 1110 23rd Street, meeting with Leticia.

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1: 304, Adam.
2: I actually been transported to the hospital, but this happened in Ankeny, so you can show it back in.
1: Copy. Anyone central, I can break for an assault that just occurred. 303 East Columbus Avenue, advice. Anyone central, I can break for an assault that just occurred. 303 East Columbus Avenue, advice.
3: I dropped her off. I'll start that way.
1: Copy.
3: You can start my first available. I'm pretty sure I've been out here dealing with this before.
1: Copy. 333.
4: Go ahead.
1: I'm going to have you assist 47, book units 303 East Columbus Avenue on an assault that just occurred. We've heard from both parties now on the phone. Looks like one is at 301 East Columbus, other one's at 303. 301 East Columbus is very intoxicated and attacked the caller and his wife. They've been having issues where they've been calling the city about mowing the lawn and such.
4: Copy.
3: Copy.
2: 46.
1: Go ahead.
2: I'm clearing my follow-up with some citations. You want to sign me that accident on the south side?
1: Copy.
3: I think it's 328.
1: 328.
3: We're going to drive over to the baseball diamonds at East 24th and Northeast Aurora. The female will be in the back with us. Our starting miles is in the front of us.
1: Copy, thank you.

0: 361. We dropped off the west side Mike Bandit and two others at the Polk County Jail. We'll be sending.
1: Good work.

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1: Go ahead.
0: My assistant advised, and I'm actually back in service.
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0: Copy.

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0: And 4 Adam.
2: Go ahead, ma'am.
0: Both cars, I'm going to have you start for 33 Grand Avenue, Unit 121 on assault. We do have medics started. We have a female on the phone saying that her boyfriend beat her up. Both halves are still in the apartment right now.
2: Were we out here for a mental earlier today?
3: I can take 304 out in this spot. If it's the same people, it would have been myself and 306 that went out for these two.
0: It's not. Different phone numbers, different unit numbers.
3: Copy. I'm a bit closer either way than 304 Adam.
0: Okay, I'll show you on it. 4 Adam, you're back in. Three or four of them, do you copy?
2: Yeah, I copy.

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1: 5-1-DP.
0: This is the biopsy, decline to report, last inning.
1: Copy.

0: So I have a West Side car that can break and assist. 304 Ottoman medics on a traumatic injury, 4925 Franklin Avenue, advice.
1: 306, I have a maid of mine I can go.
0: Copy, I will show you on it. Both units, 4925 Franklin Avenue. It's going to be unit 15B for a one-year-old female. She's alert conscious breathing. She hit her mouth in the corner of a mini fridge and bit through her tongue.

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1: 303.
0: I'll be out with one of the halves outside the apartment building. He's advising that the other female... Oh, just kidding. I have both of them here.
1: Copy. 304 on them. Disregard. 310.
0: I'm good. I'm pulling up.
1: Copy. Looks like he's on the east side of the building.
2: Copy.

0: 504 David. One trip central over the time, nowhere to go.
1: Copy that, hold it.
0: Copy, 5-1 David, same traffic.
2: Copy, hold it.
0: Three ten, go ahead.
3: Yeah, stay for medics.
0: Copy.
1: Can we get medics for an adult male? Alert, conscious. Sorry, not very alert, conscious and breathing. He's saying he's shortness of breath.
0: Shepherd.
4: 493.
0: Go ahead.
4: Can you send Creslos my location for a Honda Civic?
0: Copy, will do. Is it going to be an impound?
4: Yes.
0: Copy.

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1: Right.
0: Can I get Crow for a gray SUV for an impound?
1: Copy.

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0: Message complete. I'm back in service.
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2: I'm out at 17th and Locust, unknown.
1: Copy, need another?
0: No, I'm good.
1: Copy.

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1: Go ahead, sir.
0: Yeah, dispatching the central two man on another channel, please.
1: Let's use 4E. 346.
2: 46.
1: 4E, please.
2: 3.4.

0: 323
1: UP. Right.
0: I'm going to assist executive advisor on the suspicious on Des Moines.
1: Copy.
2: 347 AP. Right. We advise on a disorderly situation. I will take that as our report at the station.
1: I appreciate it.

0: 328.
1: We're going to be transporting this team out to Mercy.
0: Copy.
2: Three oh six.
3: This is the medics out here tonight.
0: Copy. 333. I can take this after my beep. Copy. You want a target, correct? Yes, ma'am. Thank you.
4: VP 335. This is my server with an arrest. I can take that other theft report that's holding.
0: Copy.

0: 306.
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0: I'm going to have you start for a PDA. It's going to be at the 4.7 mile marker of I-235 westbound lanes. They have a three-vehicle accident. They're all moved over to the right shoulder just before the 56th Street exit. It's going to be silver Chevy Equinox, red SUV, beige sedan.
1: Copy.
2: Three twenty-eight.
1: Our female changed her mind. Looks like it's going to be Broadlands. We're headed that way.
0: Copy to Broadlands.

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1: B27 hasn't made this trip yet, I can go.
0: Copy, 23 and 27, I'm going to bounce you off it for an overdose, it's going to be 2941 Dean Avenue, I'll let you know when we get further.
1: Roger, copy.

0: 23 and 27. Updated address is going to be 2915 Dean Avenue.
1: Copy. That was that previous trip that was on the board, wasn't it?
0: Yeah, that's correct. 30-year-old male is having some breathing issues. He's unconscious currently.
1: Copy, Rob. Eric?

0: 303.
1: Can we have a case number out here, yeah?
0: Negative. Would you like one?
1: You know what, I sure would.
0: I can give that to you. 303, case number 19,254, 19254.
1: Much obliged, sir.
0: You're welcome. 1759. 319.
2: This is Garcia.

0: 46.
1: 46.
0: I'll be following Medic 6 to Methodist.
1: Got me.
2: Three thirty. This is a secure building. Can we either get the code or can you call the 1017 back on the send?
1: Yeah, see what I can find somebody.

0: 3:30.
1: Those guys are sleeping.
2: 3:30, go ahead.
0: If you're going to go to Channel 4, one of my partners will give you a possible bill code.
2: Everything's...
0: 27, I copy. Mail's just sleeping. Can we disregard medics?
1: Yeah.
0: Copy.

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1: 319.
0: This car's taking off. Like southbound 21st from Drake Park.
1: Copy that. 319 has a 1080 southbound 21st from Drake Park. Do you have a vehicle description?
0: Newer black Ford Escape. Lacking eastbound Atkins. Okay, he's northbound 19th.
1: Copy that. Northbound 19th. Newer black Escalade. Any west side cars will show you on it?
0: Ford Escape. It's an Enterprise car. The RP was reporting this guy taking it, so we have his identity. Just trying to get caught up to him here.
1: Copy that. Newer block Ford Escape. We're northbound on 19th. 501, David.
2: Copy that.
1: 500.
2: Copy. Do we have an update direction?
1: 319.
0: Let's go with Lacking north on 19th. I'm not sure where he went from there.
1: Copy. Lacking northbound on 19th from about the 1000 block, most guys.

0: 501, we're not pursuing, correct?
1: We lost IS-501, last seen northbound on 19 for about the 1,000 block.
0: Copy that.
2: Yeah, the out-of-state plates, the reporting parties thought it was Texas. Again, it's an Enterprise car.
1: Copy that. Once again, newer black Ford Escape possibly has Texas plates as an Enterprise car.
2: And this guy's also from out of state, so he doesn't really know where he's going.
1: Copy that.
3: DP. 346. We advise down here the best we could. We'll be in service. We can go reverse next.
1: Copy. I'm going to send you guys this welfare check if you want to go to Channel 4. I'll get 501 over there for you.
3: I'm going to 4.
1: 501, David.
3: 4.
1: Channel 4, yes. Thank you, sir. Southside cars broadcast on Reckless, last seen northbound on Fleur from County Line is a white Toyota Camry, Alabama plates, Lincoln, Adam, King, Sam, Henry, Mary, 1. Going very slow, swerving all over the road, and broadcast 8-6.

0: 347,
1: case number 19255, 19255.
0: All right, thanks.
1: You're welcome.
2: Oh, yeah.
1: Fine with you. Fine with you, David.
2: How would you?
1: Just letting you know, I had a couple trips over the time, no one ago. They're all non-priorities.
2: First available.
1: Copy.

0: 333.
1: Can I have a case number, please?
0: 333, case number 19,257, 19257.
1: Copy, thank you.
0: You're welcome.

0: 323 ADP. 323.
1: All right, assisted. I'll have access. Suspicious identified.
0: Copy. Thank you.

0: 319.
1: 1027 for my mails on the trip, if you can try to run him at some point, Adam.
0: Copy that. I'll throw him in there. Did you want to read back at all?
1: Yeah, that's just going to be who officers are going to be looking for. I don't have a leading charges on. I'll probably just fail the yellow.
0: Copy.
2: DP.
0: 321.
2: Clear with the case, Kenny.
0: Tell me.

0: 327.
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0: 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Can you see if they can meet me at the East 15th at Grand?
1: Cabby, 361.
0: 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We'll see you momentarily.

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1: Go ahead.
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1: Copy.

0: 496. Are you able to take Trip Citywide?
1: Yeah, I can help out.
0: Thank you. I'll be able to start with 1808 East 23rd Street on a maroon and black Chevy two-door truck.
1: Copy.
0: 1816.

0: 335.
1: Can I have my trip number, please?
0: 335. Trip number, T's and Tom, 260-121-984. Again, 121-984.
1: Copy that, thank you.
0: You're welcome. Anyone central to break and assist medics on a sick person, Kilo on the interstate?
2: Affirmative, I'm not that far off. What do you got?
0: I got a 13-month-old that originally was not breathing, but now is on the off-ramp in a Jeep Grand Cherokee.
2: Copy. Eastbound off-ramp?
0: Negative, the westbound off-ramp.
2: Copy. Might take me a little bit to get over there, but I'll start that way.
0: Copy. I'll get you another 312.
2: I'm directing, Ralph.
0: Thank you.
1: Three ten.
3: Looking for a wagon for a male.
0: Copy. 361.
3: Wagon.
0: All another male we go for you. 33 grand.
3: Copy. We'll know way after.
0: Copy.

0: 51 David.
1: Yeah, 346 on another channel, please.
0: Yeah, channel 4. 346.
1: Right.
0: Channel 4 for 51 David, please.
1: Okay.
0: 1823.

0: Anyone East or Central to break and assist medics on a PI on the Southeast 14th Street Viaduct? Anyone East or Central to break and assist medics on a PI Southeast 14th Street Viaduct?
1: $500. You 312 is okay. Taking this one, I'll take that one.
0: Copy that. 312.
2: Yep.
3: You can disregard 500.
0: Thank you. 500. It'll be the Southeast 14th Street Viaduct in the southbound lanes. One of the vehicles is here is smoking a silver Chrysler and a blue sedan, and one male complaining of head pain.
2: $328,
0: do you think? $328.
2: Drop the female off. Case made. Yeah, we can head for that.
0: Sure, Anna, thank you. 500, David.
2: Thanks.
0: 1824.

0: 335. I'm en route to 401 hard half to speak to the other half. I'll advise.
1: Copy.

0: 342.
1: I'm clearing the subs and I can go where I'm needed.
0: Copy. I'm going to send you a half domestic, 401 Broad. You're meeting with Alexander. His mom is down the road and assaulted him. Let me know if you want another.
1: Copy. All right.
0: Copy. Thank you.

0: 303.
1: I'm going to relocate with a prisoner. I can meet the wagon at 7th and Uni, D-9 parking lot.
0: Roger that.
2: UTL here, I'm pretty close. I'll take the accident for the 2-man.
0: Copy, 328.
1: Good.
0: 323 is going to take this for you. Straight back in for now.
1: Okay.
3: 336.
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3: Put the 1028 in my trip. You can broadcast that if you want. It's a 2025 Black Ford Escape. And then I'll call that branch to see if they want to report it as stolen officially or not.
0: Copy that. All cars broadcast of the Volvo. It's a 2025 Black Ford Escape. Texas plate, William George Robert 4534. 319 is going to have Faraday yield charge on it. It's unconfirmed stolen right now, but just be on the lookout and advise dispatch if you find it at night, or correction, 1828.
1: Got one from 327. We'll be headed to DMA for the next.
0: Gabby.
4: We're going to walk off traffic here. Road's pretty congested. So if you just want to put us back on that trip we're on.
0: Copy. Anyone central to break for a welfare check, 201 Locust device. Anyone central to break for a welfare check, 201 Locust?
4: That's right, that way.
0: Copy. Heard a backup 500 on the welfare check, 201 Locust.
1: 342, I haven't been on yet. You can get me on it.
0: Talk to you back, thank you. 342 and 500, 201 Locust. Number 341 on the welfare check. You're checking here for a 71-year-old female named Mary. Unity Point was a caller. I said she filled out a depression screening and now is not answering her phone.
3: Copy. 312 BP. 312. Alright, sister, here. I drove past that Wolfer in the 5. I'll go check on him again.
0: Copy. Would you like another?
3: Nope. All right.
0: Copy.

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0: 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He went somewhere else, so you feel safe.
1: Copy.

0: 3:30.
1: We'll have one male ready for the wagon. Are they good with me at the station?
0: Yeah, I think that'll work. I'll share them out.
1: Copy, thank you.
0: You're welcome.

0: 500. 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
1: Yeah, stand by. I'll see what I can find for you.

0: 323.
1: If you wanted to have 328, just come farther down my way to shut the lane off. A little farther north, FD is going to disregard. Nobody wants transported.
0: Copy that, 328.
2: Copy that. Use the right lane, get to be clear then. We can just log off left lane.
0: 323.
1: I was not 10-9. What was that?
0: Is the right lane clear?
1: The right lane, yes, it's clear. The left lane is going to be blocked off. They'll see it once they come over the hill.
0: Copy that, 328.
2: Or direct.
0: 1834.

0: 500.
1: Go ahead.
0: We are not able to find a door code. We have a phone number for a manager, though, if you want us to have him head out.
1: Give me a second here. Do we have a phone number for our individual in Tyler at all?
0: Yeah, we got a phone number for her. We'll try her first, say bye.
1: Copy. And if you can't get a hold of her, probably gonna have to call the manager. The kiosk buzzer box is boarded up, so can't even buzz the apartment.
0: Copy.

0: 23.
1: Got it.
0: The Crow for one, Chrysler 200, rear end damage, back to their lot, be private. And am I correct that if somebody wants a different towing service, they need to call on their own?
1: Yes, that is correct.

0: 327 DP.
1: 327.
0: System by 323 and a wagon with the rest. I can take that half the speed, might be.
1: Got that, thank you.

0: 23-57, can I get a case number?
1: Yeah, 323, case number 19260, 19260.
0: Okay, thanks.
1: You're welcome.

0: 500.
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0: 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If you're seeing a lockbox, we could probably have FD come out and get a key out from there.
1: Yeah, there is a box here. It's going to be on the locust side between 2nd and 3rd across from the Civic Center.
0: There we go. We'll send them out.
2: 306, TP?
0: 306.
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0: 306.
1: Postcards of welfare check, MLK and Douglas. MLK and Douglas, criminal alert caller said just south of here there's a white female with a brown shirt, black pants that just tried to jump in front of the vehicle, and now she's crying in the median.
0: $500, David. $500. You can just rip fire. We are able to get in.
1: Copy that.

0: 3-12.
1: Good.
0: MLK in Urbandale. MLK in Urbandale on a hit and runner just occurred. You're meeting with Will on a bicycle. He was hit by a silver sedan that was last seen northbound. Or, I'm sorry, correction, southbound. He refused medics. 1843.
2: 342. 342. Remind me of the above number, please.
0: Yes, sir. It's 341-341.

0: 361.
1: Go ahead.
0: Got one from E.O. Lynn for the announcer of the station.
1: Got it.

0: 500, David.
1: Go ahead.
0: Who was the caller on this? Mary's here. She's fine. I just want to let her know who she needs to touch base with.
1: It was a nurse at Unity Point.

0: 500. We spoke to Mary. She's fine. Doesn't want to talk to us. World Mobile Crisis. Back in. Harry.
1: Hi, what you doing?
0: 502.
1: Can I get a CSI unit on clear channel?
2: Yeah, channel 3. Unit 99 Adam.
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0: Thank you. 342. Harold. No answer, 1846. 319.
4: Can I get a dispatcher on another channel for an extended DP?
0: Yeah, channel 4 on standby.

0: 3:42. Harold. No answer, 18:46.
1: 319. Can I get a dispatcher on another channel for an extended DP?
0: Yeah, channel 4 on standby just a second.

0: 345. I'm back in, but I can't see my screen. It's not updating. I can head towards whatever's holding.
1: Copy. I'll give you the SEP report. 900 Kilo at mainframe, meeting with Jordan and 332.

0: 335 DP.
1: 335.
0: Adam Tripp Nelson advised on 10-8.
1: Copy. 345.
2: Yes, sir.
1: Well, disregard that report, Trip. I got a priority standby. 342.
3: Go ahead.
1: Both cars assist medics on the assault. Number 2, Southwest 9th Street at the YMCA. Car just said the male was assaulted here, bleeding from his nose, and nothing further.
3: Copy.
2: 345, copy.
1: 1849.
4: 5-1, dude.
1: 5-1.
4: I'll take a case number, call it welfare check.
1: Copy that. 5-1, David. Case number 19,261. 19261.
4: If I want, show me a route to 346, please.
1: Copy.

0: 331. And 333.
1: Go ahead.
0: So, Cars Neighborhood Dispute, 2000 Meadow Chase. 2000 Meadow Chase, number 315, meeting with Zariah about some juveniles that are harassing her daughter.
1: 33, I can take an advisory.
0: Copy that, 31, you're back in.

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0: Hey, can you show me out with the wanted? I'll be at Southeast 14th and Watchers. Have them detained.
1: Copy. One detained, Southeast 14th and Watchers.
2: 333, you can go on the street back, hold it down.
1: Copy.

0: 493. 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
1: Yes.
0: Copy. I'll see if I can get an AK for you, somebody.
1: Copy, thank you.
0: You're welcome.

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1: Cappy. Do you guys want to take a look at that property retrieval on the 23 and see if you want to see what you want to do with that?
0: Let me see.
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0: Advised on take that accident in 25.
1: Copy, thank you.
2: You can put us on the property retrieval.
1: Copy. 493.
0: 493.
1: Can you call in for Kennedy, please?
0: Copy.
1: And is there anyone south of Breaking SS 335 on Wall Street, check 3380 East Pine?
0: 330, we're just clearing up here, we can have that one in a minute.
1: Gabby, I'll hold it for you, thank you.

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1: 501, go ahead.
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1: First available.
0: Copy.

0: 361.
1: Go ahead.
0: You got one at the station from Van Horn and the Deminator. Do we have any others?
1: No, not right now.
0: All right, sir. You can show us enough for Canada.
1: Howie.

0: 330 DP. 330. Assisted by the wagon with an arrest, we can show us on that welfare.
1: Copy. Triana, thank you.
0: $335.
1: $335.
0: I can head to the pound.
1: Copy, thank you.

0: 345.
1: I'll take a case number, and then we're going to travel south of here to the other side of the bridge over that viaduct and try to locate the suspect.
0: Copy that. 345, case number 19263,
1: 19263. 345, thank you. Sorry.
0: No worries. Dispatch Animal Control.
2: Air 3.
0: Got an angel on board.
2: Copy, you can leave the dead up and we'll be on it.
0: Copy.